0: Kane Brown again at number 10 with Woman. Cole Swindell is this week's Countdown co-host. He just released a new song just in time for Father's Day called Girl Dead. And just kind of want to talk about how the idea came to you.
1: I think just I'd heard the term Girl Dead, Girl Dead, you know.
0: Yeah, but that's what I love because the title is Girl Dead without the comma.
1: You probably need a comma in there.
0: But then when you hear it, you go, it's actually Girl Dad.
1: Yes. See, and that would have given it away. But as a songwriter, you kind of have to leave a reason to listen to it. But that was my original just idea. But I thought there's got to be a better way. I can't write this of playing Barbies and all that stuff a girl dad would have to do. I think I want it to be more personal because it really came from a real place of me. Just I would like to think my dad would be proud of where I am in my life, but just not being able to see his reaction to all of it, I think, is really what brought it on. So that was, I knew when we went in, I was like, this is the idea. It's going to go from meeting a girl dad to we're having one, but it's just really a real life update to my dad of since you should be here. Like, I want you to, know that this is what's going on now. And at a time in my life, I never thought I'd get here or could feel this way, that it's, I hope people find some hope in this story.
0: Yeah, it is such a great story, and we are going to hear your new song, Girl Dad, and talk some more about it in just a little bit. But as you were talking about Girl Dad, you did mention this song from about 10 years ago, and I want to get it. It's my co-host, Cole Swindell, and You Should Be Here.

0: My co-host Cole Swindell is number one from 2016, You Should Be Here. So, Cole, here we are, 10 years later. Your new song, Girl Dad, kind of picks up where You Should Be Here left off. You know, again, you talking to your dad. And when you did the video for Girl Dad, you went...
1: Yeah, I went back.
0: Because the story is talking to your dad, so you got to do it, but it's like...
1: And that's why, like, I just remember You Should Be Here. It's like, you know, how did you do that? But it's just, I just know that sharing my story, if that can help people, you know, as much as I didn't want to put Rainey and Courtney, Rainey might not remember that, but Courtney, that was her first time ever out there. And to have her there with me, it was just kind of what the song means to me. It's hey, last time I left here, I was tore up. I mean, it was, and not that wasn't emotional, but it's just, it was a good visit. And it's when I left, it just, I don't know, it just felt free to just let all that out. And I hate that people get to see that on camera, but I just think it's powerful. And
0: it is,
1: I just want people to know it's okay to feel like that. It's okay to not be all right or be struggling with it. I mean, it's everybody, but if you know, if you've been through it and you can help people, whether it's with lyrics or just being there for them or sharing your story,
0: I
1: just think that's why we're here. So I'm just thankful that I get to share mine.
0: Yeah, and as you get along with this song, I imagine a lot of people are going to be sharing their stories with you as well. We are going to hear your new song in a little bit. Right now, though, we're at 9. Here's Luke Combs and Be By You.

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0: Corey Kent and Co. Wetzel up one to number 8, Rocky Mountain Low. I'm Lon Helton, and coming up, the emotional new song that's going to pull on your heartstrings, and it's by my co-host, Cole Swindell. Country Countdown
1: USA. From the people who brought you It's the Dog Park comes...

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1: 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I'm meteorologist Jason Catarina.
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0: Ella Langley and Morgan Wallen up one, and number seven, I Can't Love You Anymore. We're counting them down here with Cole Swindell. We've been talking about your new song, Girl Dad. I am curious, though, just at what point in your daughter's life did the idea come to you to write this song?
1: Yeah, I think I from the moment I met Courtney, I've always said that. I was like, I wish you could have met my dad, but I hope that she gets to see a little bit of him in me. But for me, I was just on a golf cart like I love to be, and just thought about how, like, Girl Dad, I knew I was one. It came up, probably 4 or 5 months after she was born, and I just had that idea, and it just kept growing, the idea, as we went. You know, we wanted it to be, hey, this is a kind of an update on my life to my dad, but then I just think that all that's ever helped me was being able to share and then hear stories like yours, or just to be able to hear other people's perspective on how they relate to that. It just lets me know, like, you know, this is valid, this, the way I feel. And it's not touched on a lot, because it's tough to, nobody wants to hear about that constantly, but it's just, I think anytime I can let people know, like, hey, if you've seen my show, yeah, I like to have fun and get up there and do it, but this is me too, you know, and yeah. I hope people that are going through stuff can see that I'm as human as anybody. I feel these emotions, and it's just, I might not sing about them all the time, but anytime I have, I just feel like it's been the most impactful songs of my career.
0: It's so real.
1: Yeah, real. And that's what people want.
0: So many. Oh,
1: I feel like the more and more the world gets crazy, it's like, we want real, and this is as real as I've ever gotten.
0: Well, here it is. My co-host, Cole Swindell, and Girl Dad.

0: That's the latest from my co-host Cole Swindell and Girl Dad. And Cole, we'll talk about the lyrics here a little bit, because to me the gritty part partly is when one of the first lines about the sound of the gravel in your boots.
1: Yeah.
0: You go, the rest is emotion and feelings, and but here's this gravel, but it reminds me of this.
1: That's
0: powerful, man.
1: Thank you. And that's the first line of the song. It's what? Just the first line out of my mouth was, you know, I hate the sound of my boots on this gravel. But I think you go from looking at the title, wondering what this song's going to be, to very quickly being like, oh, and then the next line, I missed the dash in between those years. I mean, those are two of my favorite lines of the whole song. But I think it, as a songwriter, I'm just proud of the way you set the scene there. And it's just, it puts you there whether you want to be there or not. And sometimes that's what music, I mean, it does. It just takes you somewhere, and it's powerful.
0: Yeah, it is. It is. Great job, man.
1: Killer. Thank you, brother.
0: Talking about Girl Dad, which is the brand new one from my co-host, Cole Swindell. We're going to get back to the countdown here with Cole. We're at 6. It's Riley Green and Change My Mind.
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0: Riley Green with his number one from last week, number six this week, Change My Mind. I'm Lon Helton, and coming up, a brand new hobby for my co-host, Cole Swindell. Country Countdown USA.
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1: Hey, I'm Morgan Wallen, and you're listening to Country Countdown USA with Lon Hilton. 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

0: Morgan Wallen up one to number four, don't we? We're counting down hits with Cole Swindell, and up next is Jason Aldean, and you guys are sharing, is this a new hobby?
1: I don't know how long he's been into it. For me, it's been about a year, but the trading cards and stuff, we had a little hang down in downtown Nashville a few months back, and me and Jason, DJ Silver, and some folks from Fanatics, they all came, brought a bunch of cards. We went to Jeff Ruby and just opened some cards, had some dinner, and obviously, me and Aldean, being from Georgia, we're big Braves fans and just sports fans in general, I think. So, I don't know. It's like anything else. You find a common interest, and it's...
0: Well, how'd this start with you? You said about a year ago.
1: Yeah. I mean, obviously, I wasn't playing any golf. We were locked in with the baby, and I just kind of got into the trading cards and looking up stuff on eBay, and then I ended up going to a few card shops, and it just took me back to the whole card world, and hobby has changed so much, but... Yeah, it's about more than that. I think it's the people, the connections you make through it, and it's just been an interesting community to kind of, everybody's been kind of welcoming to us getting into it, and it's just, it's cool. I know Luke Combs is big into it.
0: Me, oh, yeah?
1: And Luke and Dale Jr. and another buddy, Adam of Luke, so we're in a group text. Drew Parker, that we kind of talk about that.
0: Wow.
1: Jr., I'm huge into the NASCAR cards. You know, I'm a big NASCAR fan, and Junior's always sent. He's big into the old school, like baseball and stuff. I like it too, but I don't know. Being in North Carolina and being buddies with some of the drivers, I like to collect people I'm friends with that I like to support them. So it's just really for a hobby.
0: No, I think that's pretty cool though. And we started talking about your new trading card hobby because you share that with Jason Aldean, who happens to be next on the countdown at number three. Don't tell on me.

0: Jason Aldean up one and number three, Don't Tell on Me.
1: I'm Cole Swindell, here this week with Lon Hilton. Coming up, Lon and I will play the number one song in the USA. Country Countdown
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2: North Country weather.
3: Overnight will be partly cloudy with a low of 51. Tomorrow, expect a mix of sun and clouds with a high of 85. Tomorrow night will bring a clear sky with a low of 60. On Tuesday, there will be a mix of clouds and sun with a chance of a thunderstorm in some areas. It'll be humid with a high of 85. With your AccuWeather forecast, I'm meteorologist Jason Caterina.
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0: Josh Ross up one and number two, Hate How You Look. We're counting down the hits with Cole Swindell. And you know, the last time you were here, you told us this really great story about seeing Ellen Langley many, many years ago at the Auburn Rodeo. We played your clip for her, and here was her response.
1: Yeah, you know, I was just sitting around with a group that I came with, and somebody brought out a guitar, and you know, everyone knew that I sang because I was trying to play shows, and I was handing my business card out everywhere. So I was playing, I was playing wagon wheel, and somebody comes up and stands really close to me, and I look up, and I was like, oh, looks like Cole Swindell. And I kept going, I was like, oh, that's Cole Swindell. And then, yeah, we met, took a picture, I have it somewhere on my phone. But, yeah, and then I met him like a year or two into living here, and we talked about that night.
2: Yeah.
1: We're at the same publishing company. We were at the Christmas party, and I was like, do you remember coming up to a girl with a guitar? And he was like, oh my God, I do remember that. I was like, that was me.
3: What a story. You don't expect to see somebody playing on a tailgate in a parking lot to what she's doing now. I mean, it is.
0: And 8 years later, she has this week's number one song, right?
3: Come on, man. That's only in Nashville right there.
0: Right?
3: And that is, I don't know, she's just another one that, I don't know, her songs are great, but she's just a great person, you know. And I think anytime, you know, we have an artist like that that just storms onto the scene and does this, you just, you know, it's just good to see. And I can't wait to go see a show and with a few more people than were around that tailgate that day, man. That's she's killing it, and I'm so proud of her and just happy for her.
0: Oh, you're right, man. She is absolutely killing it. We're talking about Ellen Langley, who has the number one song in the USA, Be Her.

0: Ella Langley and her fifth number one, Be Her. And there they are, the top 30 country hits in the USA as compiled by Country Air Check. We've been counting them down here with Cole Swindell. As we were talking earlier, you're kind of back on the road here and got some dates where folks can come and see you.
1: Yeah, we're getting back to it. Really excited to see everybody out there. We're going to be in Hilliard, Ohio for July 4th. Big celebration, going to be amazing. Then we're in Terre Haute, Indiana on the 9th. Fort Laramie, Ohio on the 10th. Everybody knows I love playing in Ohio. We got Jacksonville, Illinois on the 11th. Las Vegas on the 18th. Costa Mesa, California on the 19th. Logan, Utah the 23rd. And Yerington, Nevada on the 24th.
0: Of course, the new song is Girl Dad. Love it. It's just gets to you in a lot of levels. Best luck with that. As always, man, great talking to you. And thanks for helping me count down the hits.
1: You're the best, Lon. Thank you, buddy.

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1: Hey, it's Big D and Bubba as we are celebrating America's birthday week, 250 USA, baby.
2: That's right. We got the best stuff. It's taking the time off. Something you want to hear, you can always

0: Hi, John Northrop here from FX Cabrera Honda. I've been in the car business right here in Watertown for 55 years. And for the last 17 years, I've been proud to call FX.
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5: North Country weather.
6: Overnight will be partly cloudy with a low of 51. Tomorrow, expect a mix of sun and clouds with a high of 85. Tomorrow night will bring a clear sky with a low of 60. On Tuesday, there will be a mix of clouds and sun with a chance of a thunderstorm in some areas. It'll be humid with a high of 85. With your AccuWeather forecast, I'm meteorologist Jason Caterina. 100.

me tell you, she was the prettiest thing I'd ever seen in a pair of boots. 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

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The East.

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0: Big D and Bubba, as we are celebrating America's birthday week, 250 USA, baby.
1: That's right. We got the best of us for taking the time off. 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

0: 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I've been in the car business right here in Watertown for 55 years. And for the last 17 years, I've been proud to call FX.
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3: North Country weather.
4: Overnight will be partly cloudy with a low of 51. Tomorrow, expect a mix of sun and clouds with a high of 85. Tomorrow night will bring a clear sky with a low of 60. On Tuesday, there will be a mix of clouds and sun with a chance of a thunderstorm in some areas. It'll be humid with a high of 85. With your AccuWeather forecast, I'm meteorologist Jason Katarina. 100.

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1: Hey there, it's Elena, and welcome to a brand new week of Backstage Country with a brand new host. He's had 5 number one songs. He just picked up 2 of the biggest awards at the ACMs, Male Artist of the Year, Entertainer of the Year. Last Friday, his new album, Banks of the Trinity, was released, and we're going to be playing cuts all week long. I feel like you were just here, Cody, so I'm glad you're back so soon, but welcome, Cody Johnson.
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1: Hey there, it's Elena, and welcome to a brand new week of Backstage Country with a brand new host. He's had 5 number one songs. He just picked up 2 of the biggest awards at the ACMs, Male Artist of the Year, Entertainer of the Year. Last Friday, his new album, Banks of the Trinity, was released, and we're going to be playing cuts all week long. I feel like you were just here, Cody, so I'm glad you're back so soon, but welcome, Cody Johnson.
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1: Hey there, it's Elena, and welcome to a brand new week of Backstage Country with a brand new host. He's had 5 number one songs. He just picked up 2 of the biggest awards at the ACMs, Male Artist of the Year, Entertainer of the Year. Last Friday, his new album, Banks of the Trinity, was released, and we're going to be playing cuts all week long. I feel like you were just here, Cody, so I'm glad you're back so soon, but welcome, Cody Johnson.
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0: it's Big D and Bubba as we are celebrating America's Birthday Week 250 USA, baby.
1: That's right. We got the best of it. So taking the time off. Something you want to hear, you can always.

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1: Hey there, it's Elena, and welcome to a brand new week of Backstage Country with a brand new host. He's had 5 number one songs. He just picked up 2 of the biggest awards at the ACMs, Male Artist of the Year, Entertainer of the Year. Last Friday, his new album, Banks of the Trinity, was released, and we're going to be playing cuts all week long. I feel like you were just here, Cody, so I'm glad you're back so soon, but welcome, Cody Johnson.
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1: 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Cody's going to be here all week long, so let's go.
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0: 97 The Eagle. Hey North Country, Kyler Martin here, the new guy at FX Caprera Honda. I grew up in Sackets Harbor and spent some time inside the cage at Victory Cage Fighting Championships. So trust me, I know how to go a few rounds. 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
1: Hey there, it's Elena, and welcome to a brand new week of Backstage Country with a brand new host. He's had 5 number one songs. He just picked up 2 of the biggest awards at the ACMs, Male Artist of the Year, Entertainer of the Year. Last Friday, his new album, Banks of the Trinity, was released, and we're going to be playing cuts all week long. I feel like you were just here, Cody, so I'm glad you're back so soon, but welcome, Cody Johnson.
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1: 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Cody's going to be here all week long, so let's go.
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day, Potts Farm was a place to go. 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
2: 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We got the best stuff. 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

0: we're starting the day off with the Big D and Bubba before the show.
1: Hey, good morning. What's up?
2: Nothing. What's going on?
1: Not much. Just hanging around here playing a little PlayStation.
2: Nice. Is this the Big D and Bubba's radio?
1: Yeah.
3: No, it's actually weird. Our voices, too.
1: Yeah, you play? What? Yeah, you got a COD? You play?
2: No.
1: Okay.
3: I've been playing Siege a lot lately.
1: Siege? What's that?
3: You know, the Tom Clancy thing?
1: Oh, Siege.
3: Yeah.
1: I got you. I thought you were doing a COD and CIG thing.
3: No.
1: What can we do for you, man?
2: Oh, you know, I was just giving you guys a call. You know, just working right now.
1: Okay, good. What do you do for a living?
2: I work for the water district.
1: Okay.
3: That's cool.
1: The water district, like a water park?
2: Yeah. No, not like the water park. I know.
3: Your slides.
1: Well, wouldn't that be great if you guys just combined it, you know, just did like, it's like a water purification plant / water park, and like the tickets are like a dollar. Like it's...
4: Come on down to the sewer slide!
1: Woo-hoo! You ain't had fun since you played in the septic system, son.
2: I don't even know what to say.
3: Yeah, don't.
1: You'll leave here and people will know that you went to Septic Park. What's the name of our park?
3: Floaters.
1: Man, what you be smell? You been over at Floaters? Oh, I took the whole kids. We took all family.
3: Whole family. We went and just hung out at Floaters.
1: Yeah, we went to Floaters. The entire road, our entire street
3: and
1: went.
3: Did you know that wasn't a Snickers?
1: Mm-mm. It was a Mr. Good Buddy.
3: Mr. Good Booty.
1: Mr. Good Booty. Yeah.
3: All right. Well, nice talking with you.
1: We're going to go back to PlayStation.
2: All right.
1: Have fun. Okay.
3: All right, take care. Bye-bye.
0: We'll be right back with more of the Big D and Bubba before the show.
1: Hey, what's up? 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

0: Hi, my name is Stephen J. Hall from Stephen J. Hall Incorporated. 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
7: 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We're back. 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

0: Bubba before the show.
1: I did it, man. I bought a meat grinder.
2: You did?
1: I got kind of a cheap little meat grinder off of Amazon for like less than $100. So, because I don't need anything super crazy, I don't do it enough. But I'm going to start making my own grinding my own ground beef and sausage, making sausage.
2: It has an attachment
1: that does the sausage for like the casing.
2: Like the casing and all that?
1: Mm-hmm.
2: Oh, man, I finally have a friend with a meat grinder.
1: So I'm now into, so there's like this, now I'm in this other little world, which is so fun, of guys and gals who give you the best recipe, quote unquote, for ground beef. So it's like a...
2: What do you mean recipe for ground beef? Isn't it just ground up beef?
3: Yeah, but you can season it and have different types of flavor to it.
1: I mean, you can do different. You can do brisket.
3: Yeah.
1: You can do brisket and then like short ribs and then...
2: To make burgers
1: out of?
2: And then
1: like roast.
2: I never thought about that.
1: Yeah, and you put it... You cube it up, put it in there, grind it and put it in.
2: Or you know, you're just now educating me. So whenever I see ground chuck, it's a chuck roast.
1: I never
2: thought about that.
1: Yeah, so it's gonna be more fat content. That's probably more of a 30% fat than like an 80-20.
2: But it totally makes sense now though. I've never you see it and you think that ground beef is just all ground beef and you're just done. Yeah, that's crazy. I never put two and two together.
1: So yeah, so that's my thing. So if anyone knows of a really good like combination of meats to put in and combine to make like the optimal burger,
2: deer,
1: let me know. You can do venison.
2: Yes.
1: You can do venison mixed with pork mixed with beef. I don't know.
2: If I provided you with the ingredients, could you not do like a summer sausage?
1: No, I'm not. This is not my job. I'm going to do this for me.
2: I know. But just like when you made candles, you would put them here in the studio.
1: No, that was me being nice, going, hey, I made some extra ones. Here you go. I don't do this. Well, what's his face over here? Our bud, Evan. He was like, hey, man, if I bring you some, this is the worst. If you know someone who makes candles, don't do this. He's like, hey, dog. If I got some extra, I got some burnt up candles. If I bring you in the container, can you hook me up with some extra stuff you got?
2: Fill him up.
1: I'm like, no, go buy a candle. Go buy a candle. So you want me to buy all the supplies, all the time to do it, and then just give it to you? Like, just go buy a candle.
2: By the way, we have the signed hand-poured candles on our website if you want to go and check them out.
1: As I just said, I don't want to sell them. He just goes into it. That's brilliant. Click on store.
2: Anyway, BigTheAndBubba.com.
1: I'll make some. Let me get my legs under me and I'll see how this goes and I'll bring you guys something, good to eat.
2: Dude, one day we'll have sausage for sale.

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1: We did a thing on the show talking about the weird smells that people like, and, you know, we got a lot of great response on that. But what's interesting is I saw something that a lady said that kind of blew my mind. She said the biggest turn-off smell for her was barbecue.
2: Oh.
1: And she's like, a lot of us women don't like it. And I was like, is that a thing? Is that a real thing?
3: I always find that when people do group things like that, like a lot of us, insert blank here, it's usually not true.
1: Like Johnny used to do. I used to work for this boss, Johnny A, and he would do this thing. Several people have told me, and he would. That's how he would, you know.
2: Yeah.
1: If he had a problem with you, it was always several people have told me.
2: I remember somebody telling me they had gotten a lot of feedback about a song that we were playing. A lot of people talking about how they don't like it. And I said, oh, can you tell me more? Tell me stories. And then it turned out one person called in.
3: Of course.
2: And said they didn't like it.
1: Okay. Because apparently, and I started looking this up, there's like a huge market for barbecue scented candles.
2: Yeah.
1: But is that just mandels? I mean, or is that mandels. Barbecue for everybody?
3: There's nothing better, man. When I'm smoking whatever, that in the air.
1: Oh,
3: also,
1: dude.
3: Charcoal is a big one.
1: The smell of barbecue, it's like moths to a flame.
3: So
1: I will follow it through the neighborhood. I'm like, who is grilling today?
3: Hey, I was the one I can bring it up since you brought up the scent thing. Somebody had texted in that they love the smell of the bottom of dog paws.
2: They smell like Fritos.
3: That's what they said. They said it smelled like Fritos.
1: Do they?
2: Yes.
3: That's a
2: uniform. Oh, doggy paw smell is the best.
1: What?
2: Yeah, they're little Frito paws.
3: All dogs' paws smell like Fritos?
2: In my
3: opinion,
2: varied experimentation.
3: Everyone, and a lot of people have told me.
1: Yeah, people have told me.
2: Several people.
1: Puppy paws.
2: Legions
1: smell like Fritos.
2: Of people.
3: Fritos. I'm going to try that. On a

0: It's the Big D and Bubba before the show.
1: Carson, are you in on my fascination, my latest fascination?
2: What?
1: With SpongeBob doing country songs? It's my...
3: All right.

0: is cheap and is fun.
1: AI
0: 14
1: can be,
0: years they are
1: can be very nefarious and very home, whatever,
0: they
1: but...
0: They are not foreclosable. Freddie Mac kissed my ass.
1: Oh!
2: Red Solo Cup.
3: And it makes you sing it like that.
0: I fill you up. Let's have a party.
1: So AI can bring back the dead, or it can do wonderful things like this and give us... SpongeBob doing country songs.
3: This is maybe my favorite one, though. We played this the other day.
0: Turn it up, Tom. Hi, boy.
4: Oh, my God.
0: This is a favorite song, you know. So we play it good and loud.
3: Yeah.
0: I get up fast here.
1: For hours, Big D would just text me. So we play it good and loud.

0: the point where I prefer SpongeBob's versions over all of them. Like, I don't even want to hear Trace singing anymore. Poor old boy, it ain't his fault. It's so hard not to
1: stare at that honky tonk. Okay, y'all know I used to teach line dancing.
0: Yes.
1: And Honky Tonk Badunkadunk was like every night you played it six times.
0: Yeah.
1: Never. I am going to call the club because they're still in operation. Like, y'all need to do this one tonight.
0: This is it.
1: Right? Who's going to be mad at this? This is great.
0: It's when he talks. Like,
2: when he does the Trace Atkins talking.
0: Oh, yeah, it's the best. Now she plays it good and loud. Anyway, there you go. Enjoy it.

0: before the show show.
1: So I think I have an idea that, I don't know if it's a million-dollar idea. Because, so you know what we can do? Closed captioning on TVs now. Okay. And a lot of people do that now. But for just sporting events, I wish there was an option that said lip read. And you could go over to it and... You know, like when they're signing at like a press conference, kind of in the corner, a head pops up and the person tells you what they're saying, the lips, when they're like trying to read lips, like from coaches or players.
2: Love that.
1: That way you can see what they're really saying.
2: I think that's pretty awesome. The only thing is it's not going to be 100% accurate, and there would have to be disclaimers and things like that, because then you're going to have the athletes or the coaches come back and go,
1: I didn't say that.
2: That's not what I said.
1: Yeah, I mean, but it is, and we know that. Either that, because when you see when they put microphones on umps or refs or even players, I love that. I love to hear when they're talking like shop.
2: Yeah, when they're mic'd up.
1: Yeah. It's the best.
2: It is the best. Whenever you watch all the videos, like on Football Sunday, and they have like somebody who's mic'd up, and they show their little highlights from the game. You're like, yes.
1: And the other thing is, it has to come with like a warning, like, hey, just heads up, we're just gonna say what they say. So if you're offended by cuss words, no, sorry. Like you've got to, you know, there's got to be like that kind of deal. But you get to hear everything.
2: Okay, so lip reading would be cool. I would like that too, also in movies. Like, you know those scenes where like the couple is sitting in a diner and you see all the people behind them talking, but you can't hear anyone?
1: Mm-hmm.
2: I would like to know what those people are saying, because that is like an acting skill.
1: It is. They're not saying anything.
2: They're not talking.
1: Yeah, you're not saying out audibly, right? That's weird. Can you imagine being on the set and just people just mouthing like fish? Just all around
2: you. That's what it looks like. If you've ever been on a movie set or
1: TV. You know what else I want? I want glasses when I'm watching a movie at a theater, that when I put the glasses on, it puts closed captioning on the screen for me.
2: That would be awesome.
1: Because
2: not everybody.
1: It's a
2: matter of time before that is going to be standard at movie theater, because you look at the way people are shifting. Everything is having subtitles everywhere now.
1: Everywhere.
2: So, yeah, movies with subtitles will be a thing before you know it.
1: Let's work on it.
0: The Big D and Bubba before the show. We'll be right back.
2: Hey, it's Big D and Bubba. 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

0: Show.
1: So yesterday I was talking to us at the house, not to Kathy, it's my wife, for those who don't know. And I said, well, we're talking about, but the phrase I said was, it won't stop till we stop.
2: I say that all the time, actually.
1: Yeah. And so Kathy goes, you know, that could be a song. And I was like, what? People say that like when it's like when you say things that already are a song. Like, well, don't let your babies grow up to be cowboys. Well, that sounds like it could be a song.
2: Oh, she's saying that
1: it won't stop till we stop.
2: Like you need to write that song?
1: No, she's saying it like that's already a song. Right?
2: Are you sure? Or does it sound like she's saying, oh, you should write that?
1: No, and that's not the way I took
2: because
1: it.
2: Because that's not what you do, first of all.
1: Right. You make reference to something that's already a song. And I can't think of a song. I was thinking, is there a song I don't get?
2: To the car wash, baby.
1: You're better musically than I am. You know a song that says, it won't stop till we stop? I almost think that she's thinking, don't stop till we get enough. You know what I mean? That
2: yeah.
1: 70s song or whatever.
2: Yeah.
1: But it won't stop till we stop? Nope. Not a song. Not.
2: Got a little, something for.
1: Oh, what is that?
2: It's Michael.
1: Oh, is that the one I was singing?
2: Yeah, the one you were just singing. Don't stop till you get enough. Watch, I'll scoot into it a little bit. That's a jam. By the way, I know Michael Jackson's got a messed up image now, but this was a jam.
1: A jam?
2: Dude, it was a banger, baby.
1: Banger. It's not. Don't stop till we get enough. It's not. It won't stop till we stop.
2: Well, maybe she meant this.
3: Don't stop me now.
2: Some Queen.
3: Don't stop me. 'Cause I'm having a good time.
1: That'd have been great if I had said.
2: Also a banger.
1: Don't stop now. But that's not what I said.
2: It won't stop till we stop.
1: Yes. Sounds like a song. Yeah, that sounds like that could be a song.
2: Huh.
1: Okay, well, hop to it. Because it's not a song.

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1: Good morning.
2: Hey.
1: I don't know if your radio station just told me to call you, so I called you.
2: Oh, that's amazing.
3: What is the toaster telling you?
4: Go back to bed.
3: What? It was a joke. It was a joke.
4: Toaster's telling you to go back to bed.
3: What are you doing today? You heading to work?
1: I'm going to work. Yeah, I've got to work all day.
2: All right, so let's all go around the room. Garrett, what do you think she does for a living?
5: A teacher.
2: Teacher. Schaefer, what are you thinking?
6: I was going to say administrative assistant.
2: Big D?
3: I'm going to say you're in healthcare somehow, like a nurse or whatever. Phlebotomist.
2: And I'm going to take it. Carson's not in here right now. I'm going to take a guess and say, I think you are a backhoe driver.
1: I'm operator. Say insurance sales.
3: Got some policies that we have to take a look at.
1: Yeah.
3: Yeah.
1: I do, actually.
3: Yeah, do it for your loved ones. You can tell I've been sold a few policies.
4: Dude, yes.
3: And so, and you're basically, kind of you'll be your own bank.
4: What kind
3: you
4: of legacy?
3: You can borrow from yourself.
1: Exactly. Even better.
3: Yes, yes, yes.
2: Now, you can convert this term life to a whole life now. You're at a good point to do this.
3: Yeah, there's a slight percentage.
2: There won't be a doctor visit or anything like that. No poking with the needles. You're good.
3: You're your own doctor and your own bank. Sign here.
1: See, one and done.
3: Right.
1: Yeah. That's right.
3: Well, what's your name?
1: Kristen.
2: Well, Kristen, nice talking with you. Thanks for listening, and I'm glad the radio told you to call.
3: Yes.
2: And don't listen to anything else but, what the radio tells you to do.
1: Okay, fine.
2: Oh, look, the radio's telling you to put your left foot in.
3: Oh.
2: Now take your left foot out. Put your left foot in now.
1: It's in and it's out.
2: Shake it all about.
3: All right.
1: Well, I'm driving, so I'm glad you told me my left and not my right. Yeah. That's a bit dangerous.
2: That's what we're here for.
3: See you later.
1: Yeah. Thank you.
2: Safety first.
1: Bye.
2: Bye.
3: Bye.

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2: The
1: Eagle.
2: Here's what's happening in North Country News. Three people are facing charges after Watertown police stopped them while allegedly carrying guns and drugs and with a baby in the car. Police pulled the car over on State Street after the driver failed to use a turn signal. They allege a search turned up a semi-automatic pistol with a serial number scratched off, a high-capacity ammo magazine, cocaine, meth, Suboxone strips, scales, and $300 in cash. The three are from Antwerp. Two are being held with no bail, including the man who had his baby with him. A dual Canadian-American citizen has pleaded guilty to charges connected to a human smuggling conspiracy that led to the deaths of a family in the St. Lawrence River. The man was a boat driver for a smuggling ring, and prosecutors say he routinely snuck people into the U.S. In 2023, he was moving a Romanian family, including two children under three, when the boat capsized in bad weather. He pleaded guilty to conspiracy to commit alien smuggling and smuggling for financial gain and faces 15 years in prison. The West Marine Boating Supply Store on Arsenal is closing. Last month, the company announced it was filing for bankruptcy, having accrued more than $400 million in debt. West Marine, which has been around since 1968 and in Watertown since the late 90s, has more than 200 stores across the country, but says they're closing 59 of them. There's no word yet on whether employees will have the option to move to another store. Alcoa is pitching in to help the Messina Recreation Department maintain Alcoa Park. The Watertown Daily Times reports in an announcement made during Messina Spring Fest, local Alcoa leaders said they plan to invest $20,000 a year for the next 3 years and have volunteers work with the recreation director and his team to help maintain the park. With North Country News, I'm Claire Beverly.
1: Big D and Bubba will be right back on the Eagle.
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5: 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It's Big D and Bubba.

0: announcer, David Angel. 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
1: Roger, Edward. Go for sighting.
2: Roger.

0: Bubba.
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2: North Country weather.
7: Today will be sunny to partly cloudy with a high of 85. Tonight, expect a moonlit sky with a low of 60. Tomorrow, there will be times of clouds and sun with a chance of a thunderstorm in some areas. It will be humid with a high of 85. With your AccuWeather forecast, I'm meteorologist Joe Lundberg.
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9: Got a girl from the south side, got braids in her hair. First time I seen her walk by, man, I about fell up on my chair.

0: email box is full. Hope yours is not. I really wanted to share. This comes to us from Janice. Janice says, a while back, you guys made a big deal about barbecue and talking about hot dogs. And I wanted to remind you that barbecue and grilling are two totally different things. So I wanted to help you guys understand what we're being meat-splained. I wanted to help you guys understand what grilling is.
1: Okay.
0: And what we do for hot dogs, hamburgers, salmon, trout, steaks, elk, venison, you name it. I like mine, medium rare, etc. Barbecue is for ribs and any other meat. You want to overcook it enough for it to fall apart and then drown it in sauce. That's barbecue. Smoking is allowed, just saying. But grilling is what you do with everything else.
1: Well, that's wrong. You don't overcook it until it falls apart. You braise something until it falls apart.
0: What is the definition of braising? Overcooking.
1: Braising is when you cook with moisture in it. So, like, you would take, remember your mom would have, like, a roast, and she would put it in the slow cooker before she went off to church?
0: Yeah, like before church, yeah.
1: Well, she's going to pour in, like, chicken broth, or some people use beer, whatever you want, whatever it is. And it's going to cook inside that on a low temperature. It's the opposite. It's not overcooked. It's slowly cooked.
0: Slowly cooked. Yeah. Okay.
1: And so it gets rolled.
0: So Janice's meat-splaining is semi-right.
1: And also throwing on sauce, that's I mean,
0: well, that is a lot barbecue. I mean, grilling, like, if let's say I have some grilled shark steak and I throw that on there, I'm not going to put barbecue sauce on it. Do you call that barbecue? No, it's grilling. I just grilled some shark steak.
1: Okay, but what happens if you smoke it? Isn't that grilling? Are you barbecuing?
0: You say you smoked a shark steak.
1: Okay.
0: But the moment you slap on barbecue sauce, you
1: then it's barbecued.
0: Barbecue. Yeah, I think that may be the defining thing. So I think Janice is.
1: But what about when you
0: right.
1: take sausage and you do like smoked sausage? That's part of a. That's part. You would say that's barbecue.
0: No, I would say it's
1: grilled.
0: Grilled. Yeah, grill. I just grilled some sausage.
1: Or smoked some sausage.
0: Or smoked some sausage.
1: But you would call that barbecue.
0: I wouldn't call it barbecue because there's no barbecue sauce on it. Barbecue sauce
1: stop
0: is
1: it.
0: The defining...
1: No, it's stop
0: you know,
1: it.
0: Why do you think they call it barbecue sauce? They don't call it grilling sauce.
1: You know what, man? You just get out of here with your craziness.

0: If you are trying to lose weight and you're like, man, I just can't do the injections. I just can't.
1: A lot of people are freaked out by needles.
0: Yeah, I say a lot.
1: Most people are freaked out by needles.
0: Lean is unbelievable. 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
1: Mm-hmm.
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0: Hey there. Good morning. What's up?
2: Good morning. Hey, listen, I just want to say you guys always have great topics, barbecue or grilling. You know, one thing I do know that regardless of if you're barbecuing or grilling, one great song that goes for both of them is "You Were Working in a Waitress as a Cocktail Bar."
1: What are you doing?
0: What?
2: My wife just punched me while I'm driving because she can't believe I just did this.
1: Yeah, you're terrible for doing that.
0: If you're new to the show and you don't know what this is, it's just this.
1: They repeat the same words over and over and over and over. It's really well done. But we use it as a torture device on each other every now and then.
0: Yeah. Do you remember the first time this came out? When I did this to you?
1: Yes, I did. And then I hit back with Biz Markie.
0: Biz Markie.

0: by the way, whenever you hear the regular song now.
1: Oh, sounds wrong.
0: Sounds very wrong. Cocktail bar. All right, man.
1: Thank you.
0: You're an evil, evil person. So the question is, what is
1: barbecue?
0: What is barbecue? Is barbecue when you slap the sauce on it, or is it grilling? Or, I mean, what? How do you define between the two?
2: That's exactly right. Barbecue is when you put barbecue sauce on it.
0: All right.
1: Thank
0: there
1: you,
0: we
1: man.
0: Go. Thank you.
2: Thank you.
0: Hello, it's Big D and Bubba.
3: Hey, I've called in to make a comment on y'all's barbecuing or grilling.
0: Yeah.
3: All right. If you cook it any longer or 2.5 hours or less to cook something on your grill, you're grilling. Or even in your smoker, you're grilling. If it takes longer than that, 3-4 hours, up to 13, 14, 18 hours, then you're barbecuing.
1: Or smoking, you mean?
3: Or smoking.
0: I'm so confused. All right, I'm gonna go back to the old thing. Everything is grilling or smoking unless you slap on some barbecue sauce. Then it's barbecue.
1: All right. Okay.
0: No, it doesn't matter what it is.
3: If you're barbecuing, you don't. I mean, you're
0: muddying
3: really
0: the water, sir.
3: You're really cooking it.
0: Can we go back, sir? Hold on, wait.
1: Meet
0: one
1: you
0: second.
1: Down here at the station and the parking lot. A cocktail.
0: Thank you very much.

0: Navy Federal Credit Union proudly serves all branches of the armed forces, veterans, and their families.
1: Yeah, no matter where you are in your military career, we have the products and resources to help you navigate your finances. And you can learn more at NavyFederal.org. 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
0: You know, we were talking about, is it barbecue or smoke? Bubba says it's barbecue if you put sauce on it.
1: Yeah, that's the only time it's official, because everything else is grilling. If you're grilling a steak, it's not a barbecue steak. It's a steak that you grilled. The moment you slap on barbecue sauce, it becomes barbecuing.
2: What about rub?
1: That's different. That's rubbing. And rubbing's racing.
0: Hi there. Good morning. What's up?
3: I think that you could just call it a cookout, and then all your bases are covered, and you can quit arguing.
0: Yeah, but it's so fun to argue, and we enjoy it.
1: This is what America is built upon.
3: Yeah, but then it's just, then nobody has to, you know, go back and forth. Just if we're cooking out.
1: Okay, so when you cook out and you have a steak, you say you're having a barbecue steak?
3: I'm having a dinner.
0: So is it dinner or supper? What are we? What's next? What are we doing?
3: Nope, it's dinner. It's dinner for me.
0: Okay,
3: it's
0: okay. Dinner. Thank you. All right, have a good one.
3: Okay, bye.
1: Hey, it's Big D and Bubba.
4: Oh, I was calling to chime in on the barbecue versus grilling.
1: Okay.
4: So I actually had to Google it because I've actually had arguments like this all the time. And barbecue, like someone else had said, is actually grilling or is actually cooking it low on a low flame for long hours with usually braising and juices and all that. And then grilling's cooking it over high heat.
0: Oh, so it's temperature related, not sauce related.
4: Mm-hmm. Right.
0: Okay.
1: And well, that sounds like it's wrong. The internet's not always right. You can't believe everything you read.
0: That's right.
4: But like, if you cook a brisket, you're not going to think, you're not, a lot of people don't put barbecue sauce all over it.
0: Yeah.
4: But a lot of people call it barbecuing.
0: That's true. Good point.
1: Okay. So temperature defines it.
0: There we go.
1: Although now we finally have an answer. Even though I'm still going to be wrong. I'm still going to stick to my ways.
0: Okay.
1: But you know what? I'm good with your definition.
0: Thank you.
4: You're welcome.
0: See you. Bye.

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2: Hello, good morning.
0: Hey, Dadgum Day Lady.
1: Dadgum Day Lady.
2: Good morning. It is a dadgum good morning, isn't it?
0: Yes, it is.
3: Dadgum it.
0: We love when you call. We don't know what you say.
2: That's great. Okay.
0: Yeah.
2: Oh, man. I'm proud I got another day here. Went to the funeral home and visited a friend there last night. And then by the time I got out of there, I didn't hear of another friend passing away and got rolled up through town. There at the other damn funeral home was another friend. So, damn, you know, man, I hate nights like that.
3: Oh, we do, too.
0: Yeah, that's
3: terrible. I'm sorry to hear that.
2: Yes, it's terrible. Yeah, poor Carolyn. Man, she was young. Oh, like 51 dadgum year old. And then got up through there and both Bonnie had passed away and dadgum it. Yeah. Heck of a dadgum night.
0: Yeah.
2: We hope today is really better.
0: Yeah.
2: Man.
0: So what happened? Hey, what was the deal with your, I believe it was your brother who had got arrested because he had a public intoxication. What happened with that?
2: He has to pay a dadgum ticket, I guess. Yeah, and do without his operator's license. Yes.
0: Uh-huh. Yeah. Where was he drinking? Like in a parking lot? Like Walmart or what?
2: He wasn't drinking.
0: Oh. Well, how'd
2: he
0: they get?
2: He wasn't drinking.
0: He was just holding it?
2: I guess he may have been on his medication, you know, for a long dadgum time, you know. On his medication. They got me for dadgum drunken driving on your medication. And dadgum, well, it's the way it goes.
0: Yeah.
2: Yeah, drunk driving when you're on your dadgum medication.
0: Yeah, it's just impaired.
3: It's, you gotta be impaired
0: careful.
3: Driving.
0: Yeah, so I mean, you could be on anything, really. So you just got to be real
2: That's
0: careful
2: true,
0: with that.
2: That's true, yes.
0: Yeah.
2: And you know that dadgum stuff don't leave you, you know, overnight. It's still in your darn system, and early in the dadgum morning, yes, it's still there. So I guess you're dadgum drunk and driving to them, you know.
3: Yep. Dadgum.
2: Yeah. But mine got sold out. But still, I had to pay for my dadgum whatever, you know, I had to pay, you know.
0: Sure.
2: So, damn.
0: Yeah.
2: Hell, I wasn't damn guilty of anything either.
0: Yeah.
2: I'm getting a damn ride to town to the damn grocery store, and then he pulled into the damn grocery store and went in there. And anyway, you know, well, here comes the damn law then got me. They done arrested my brother.
1: The lawman?
0: The lawman.
1: She called him the lawman. Here comes the lawman.
2: I'm waiting on him to come out, and they come. And here they arrested me and took me to jail.
1: Dadgum Day Lady, are we going to see you on live PD one night?
0: Oh, I hope so.
2: And then they let me go, and I walked over to my friend's house, and our daughter brought me home. And so, man, that's not right, though, you know.
0: Yeah.
2: They can't get a ride to the grocery store, and then they get the paper. Dadgum being intoxicated, you know, early in the morning, and just because they're on their medication.
0: Yeah, it's crazy.
2: Oh, well.
0: Well, listen, Dadgum Day Lady.
3: Passionate.
0: We got to get going here. It's good talking to you.
1: Well, we got
0: to
1: get this Dadgum show rolling.
0: Hope you have an awesome day, okay?
2: I want you too, also, and I'll talk to you later.
0: All right, girl.
1: Bye-bye.
0: Love you. Bye.
2: Okay, bye. Love you. Talk to you later.
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6: Today will be sunny to partly cloudy with a high of 85. Tonight, expect a moonlit sky with a low of 60. Tomorrow, there will be times of clouds and sun with a chance of a thunderstorm in some areas. It will be humid with a high of 85. With your AccuWeather forecast, I'm meteorologist Joe Lundberg.
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8: 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And you wouldn't have it any other way, right? Good morning. It's Big D and Bubba.

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1: What is y'all's, what's your favorite, I don't want to call it a struggle meal, but like your lazy meal, I guess?
2: Lazy meal? Like if you don't want to put any kind of effort into anything?
1: Yeah, this may not be a good conversation for you.
2: No.
1: Because everything you do, it's all. I was just thinking like poverty nachos.
2: Instant potatoes and I'll take the water.
1: Dude, I like some instant potatoes.
2: I'll take the water from my, I'll do the instant mashed potatoes with the water from the Keurig, from the K-Cup machine. Because, I'll just put it under, I'll put it in a bowl under the thing, and I'll throw some butter in it, and I'll just run the hot water on top, and I'll just mix it up right there.
3: That is
1: get the right
3: really
1: consistency
3: good.
1: That you like.
2: Yeah, and then I'm like...
1: You're talking about powdered stuff, right?
2: Yeah, man.
1: Powdered potatoes, don't sleep, man, for sure. Poverty nachos are pretty good. You've had that, right?
2: But what is it exactly? Because I think everybody has a little different take on it.
1: Well, mine is you just take the cheese, and then you take the chips and shredded cheese and put them in the microwave for like 30 seconds.
2: Yeah.
3: Oh, I just call those nachos.
2: Yeah, exactly.
3: At my house.
2: Exactly.
1: Really?
4: Yeah. Growing up, those weren't poverty nachos. Those are just nachos.
1: Nowadays, I do like ground beef and put them in the oven. And
2: you make a show out of it.
4: That's bougie.
3: Yeah. I feel attacked.
1: Cream cheese with like fresh cilantro.
4: I'm
1: going to
4: put
1: chives
4: in it.
1: Ramen. Is ramen still?
2: Ramen is a classic. Yeah.
4: Ramen's a classic. Yeah.
1: You can do so much with it. I like take ramen and mix it. You can put anything in it.
2: What's the worst part of ramen? I always, because some people say, oh, it's the powder. It's the flavoring.
3: The worst part of ramen is we got restaurants charging $60 for it.
2: Yes. No, but I'm talking about like the noodles. Like the
1: noodles
2: instant stuff is different.
1: They're terrible for you.
2: Those are the worst part. So if I use regular spaghetti noodles.
1: They are so good, man. I was watching those videos. They were like, now today we're going to take ramen noodles and put a microscope. No, don't do that.
3: No,
1: I don't want
3: to. No, I don't need to know.
1: No, it's pretty bad.

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2: Here's what's happening in North Country News. Three people are facing charges after Watertown police stopped them while allegedly carrying guns and drugs and with a baby in the car. Police pulled the car over on State Street after the driver failed to use a turn signal. They allege a search turned up a semi-automatic pistol with a serial number scratched off, a high-capacity ammo magazine, cocaine, meth, Suboxone strips, scales, and $300 in cash. The three are from Antwerp. Two are being held with no bail, including the man who had his baby with him. A dual Canadian-American citizen has pleaded guilty to charges connected to a human smuggling conspiracy that led to the deaths of a family in the St. Lawrence River. The man was a boat driver for a smuggling ring, and prosecutors say he routinely snuck people into the U.S. In 2023, he was moving a Romanian family, including two children under three, when the boat capsized in bad weather. He pleaded guilty to conspiracy to commit alien smuggling and smuggling for financial gain and faces 15 years in prison. The West Marine Boating Supply store on Arsenal is closing. Last month, the company announced it was filing for bankruptcy, having accrued more than $400 million in debt. West Marine, which has been around since 1968 and in Watertown since the late 90s, has more than 200 stores across the country, but says they're closing 59 of them. There's no word yet on whether employees will have the option to move to another store. Alcoa is pitching in to help the Messina Recreation Department maintain Alcoa Park. The Watertown Daily Times reports in an announcement made during Messina Spring Fest, local Alcoa leaders said they plan to invest $20,000 a year for the next 3 years and have volunteers work with the recreation director and his team to help maintain the park. With North Country News, I'm Claire Beverly.
3: Big D and Bubba will be right back on the Eagle. Let's
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0: My favorite video series on TikTok is this guy named Nick Simmons. He really hits close to home for men because he goes to out front of a gym, and he asks guys how much they bench. And guys will go, blah. And he says, okay, well, I'll give you that amount in cash if you can go in and do it right now, just one time.
1: So he's calling their bluff.
0: Okay, here we go. I'm going to play one for you. Here we go.
2: Depending on how I'm warmed up, 225 probably.
3: Hey, $225 if you bench 225 right now.
2: What?
3: I'll let you warm up, too.
2: Okay.
0: Here he goes to bench.
3: Push. How much do you bench press?
4: About 3 plates right now.
3: I'll give you $315 if you bench 315 right now.
4: 315?
3: Yeah. Take you 2 minutes.
4: $315.
3: $315 to bench 3 plates right now.
4: 3, 6, 4.
0: Picks it up and
3: when you're ready.
0: And it goes straight through his chest.
3: Punch. Come on, you got it. Fight. Yeah, I got you.
0: Get it.
3: How much bench?
0: It's the best. It's the best series, and it makes me laugh. Now, sometimes he does get one, like this guy right here.
4: Maybe 200.
3: I'll load that bar up. You do 200, I'll give you $200, okay?
4: All right.
3: I think you left a lot on the table. Oh,
0: this guy does it easy.
3: $200?
0: That's the thing. If you, for whatever reason, some guy comes in and goes, hey, what do you think you bench? Low ball it. Say 135, and then if it's $135. Don't get greedy. Don't get and go, back in the day. Don't forget. No, not back in the day. Right now, what can you bench? Someone asks you, be honest.
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5: North Country weather.
6: Today will be sunny to partly cloudy with a high of 85. Tonight, expect a moonlit sky with a low of 60. Tomorrow, there will be times of clouds and sun with a chance of a thunderstorm in some areas. It will be humid with a high of 85. With your AccuWeather forecast, I'm meteorologist Joe Lundberg.
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8: 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Let's get going and good morning.

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And boy, let me tell you, she was the prettiest thing I'd ever seen in a pair of boots. 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

0: Waking up to the best of Big T and Bubba.
1: What's up, Bubba?
2: We had a kid on the show the other day who was working on a farm or something.
1: Yeah, he's a tractor.
2: He's doing a bunch of work on the farm, and he said, "Yeah, it's my summer job, and over the course of summer, I should make about $6,000." And I'm like, "That's what I'm talking about." Mm. 15 years old and just a hustler, and I'm like, I started thinking about it, and I was like, "See, what did I do as a kid? I worked." Briefly, I washed cars at a car wash. You know the car washes that you go to, and then whenever you go through the little machine thing, they have the little finishing area where people go and do the interior and all that. I did that for about a week and a half.
1: So we're talking about like summer jobs?
2: Yeah, summer jobs.
1: What was your summer job?
2: Yeah, and then I also did the slinging shingles thing for an entire summer, and that sucked. I was already working in radio doing weekends. But during the week in the summer, I was working for a construction company carrying shingles up and down ladders, just bringing shingles up to the roof for the guys who were doing the roofing work.
3: I'm having PTSD right now.
2: Yeah, it was terrible. It was hot. It was heavy.
1: That was your world, wasn't it? Your dad is he's a contractor?
3: Mm-hmm. Contractor.
2: Anytime you see somebody up on a roof, you just thank your lucky stars that you're not the one who's bringing those shingles up and down. You have no idea how heavy a stack of shingles is.
1: Carson, what was your summer job?
4: I don't really want to say because I only had one summer job. And after what you guys just talked about, like, I'm going to take my little Connecticut self and get out of here.
1: No, what? So, would you do pet bunnies or something?
4: No, I worked at Dateline. NBC. That was it.
2: That was your summer job?
4: That was my summer job.
1: Wow.
4: Yeah. Yeah, I was working with the directors.
5: I told you I went to Dateline.
1: You worked on Dateline?
4: Yeah.
1: The TV show Dateline.
2: How old were you?
4: 18, I think.
2: And that was your summer job until you figured out, like, before college where you were getting...
4: No, I was in college. I'd finished my year, and they were like, oh, so here's, you know, like, it was kind of an internship, but also, like, hey... Just kind of sit in the editing room helping.
1: Okay, but we got you. Thanks.
2: Garrett, you ever do anything like in the summer? Like,
6: Hi, welcome to Chick-fil-A. My name is Garrett. How can I help you?
2: Oh, yes.
1: Mine was, hey, Derek, rub my feet. That was mine.
2: Anyway, it just made me kind of think about, you know, if somebody, I mean, it's summer. We have what we call summer phones around here where it's just kind of slow. People are just, there's less people actually, you know, out and about. But if you want to talk about it, if you've done something, something fun, something crazy, something cool, something easy, something silly, whatever it may be, how did you make money whenever you were a teenager during the summers? What were you doing? Were you a hustler or not? If you want to talk about it, just give us a call right now. It's Big D and Bob.

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1: A lot of people are freaked out by needles.
0: Yeah,
1: I say a lot. 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
0: So we're talking about what did you do? What was your job as a teenager? Your summer job? What was your teenage summer job that you did?
2: Well, I had a paper route for a couple of years.
1: Like early in the morning?
2: I got old enough. Yeah.
1: Oh,
2: yeah,
1: that's cool.
2: I was riding
1: my bike. Oh, you were on a bicycle?
0: Dude, I played your video game.
1: Yeah, I did. I did.
2: And I pulled the...
0: the worst game ever.
2: My wagon.
1: I don't know. I liked Paperboy.
2: I pulled my wagon behind with the paper.
1: Okay, that's great.
0: Okay,
1: that's great.
0: The whole Americana thing. All
1: thanks.
0: Right.
1: Hi,
0: Norman Rockwell.
1: You? What did you do? Whenever you were a teenager, what were you doing during the summer to earn money?
3: I was cleaning stalls. Horse stalls.
1: Oh, that's hard work, and it stinks. But it's picking up.
3: And sometimes if I got really lucky, they would turn me on a really bad colt.
0: Uh-huh.
3: So that was a bonus.
0: Oh, right. You enjoyed that. All right. Thanks.
1: Hello. Welcome to the show. It's Big D and Bubba. What did you do?
4: I was 15 years old, and I was working in a pipe yard. Or summer job, made about $6,000 in the summer.
0: Jeez.
4: The worst part about it is that my dad taught me everything, and I was out working some of the grown men and knew more than them.
1: At least you thought you knew more than them.
0: Yeah.
1: I mean, come on.
4: I definitely did.
1: Oh, no, you don't. No, dude. Right. Come on.
0: Okay, so.
4: Well, 15 years later, I'm working for the same company.
0: Oh, there you go. Love it. Well, listen, man, good talking to you. Appreciate you.
1: What about you? Back in the day, what were you doing as a teenager to make some cash?
5: My stepdad made me mow the neighbor's yard, swap their hogs, and cut their winter wood in the summertime.
0: This is America.
1: Yeah.
0: This is America.
1: Yes, it is. Hello, what about you? What were you doing back in the day?
6: So I detasseled corn and walked beans.
1: Walked beans? Oh, that's cute.
6: Yes.
1: Did you pick up after them? Sorry.
6: So, yeah, I grew up in the country in Illinois, and you just house the corn, and then you walk beans and pull the weed.
1: Big D's just looking at me like,
0: what is walk beans? Walk beans. What's that?
6: So, basically, you're walking through the rows of the beans and pulling the weeds out.
0: Oh, walking weeds. Oh, okay. I gotcha. I thought you said beans.
6: You walk the bean field.
0: Oh, the bean field to get the weeds out. I gotcha. All right.
1: All right. Hey, thank you.
0: Thank you.
1: I love this. Right, again, looking back at summer jobs back in the day, what did you do to earn money? Dear Lord.

0: Coming to you from the Tractor Supply Studio for Life Out Here.
1: This is the best of Big D and Bubba.
0: We're talking about, what was your summer job as a teenager? Would you have a summer job? What was it? It's kind of fond memories. Hey there, good morning.
2: Well, our summer job was stacking square bales for our father. So we didn't get to go have a real job. We worked the farm for Dad.
1: Oh, no.
2: Our payment was getting to be his child and living in his house.
1: That's a real job. Don't ever take away from that.
2: He would throw the hay bales at us. We would be in the wagon stacking bales, and he would turn the baler to crack us in the back or something while we were stacking the bales.
0: I love your dad.
1: Yeah.
0: Okay, right, thank you. Appreciate it.
1: Hey, what about you? What did you do to make money back in summers whenever you were a teenager?
3: One year I worked on a gladiola flower farm.
0: Wow.
3: Last summer.
1: Did you make money?
3: 50 cents an hour.
1: Wow.
0: 50 cents an hour. What is this, the 1800s?
3: I'm an old dude.
1: All right, man.
0: Jeez.
1: Thank you.
0: Thanks,
1: come on, flowers.
0: Right. 50 cents an hour.
1: What about you? What did you do to make money back when you were a teenager?
4: I still snow cones. I'm 10 years old. I make anywhere from $50 to $100 down at a campground that we camped out.
1: Dude, I love you, a little entrepreneur. America.
0: Yeah. Love it. What's your name, man?
4: Blake.
1: Oh, Blake, good talking with you, man.
0: Thank you, Blake. See you, buddy.
1: Hi, what about you? What did you do back whenever you were a teenager to make money?
5: Yeah, well, I kind of failed miserably. I took a job door-to-door selling encyclopedias. I didn't have a license or a car.
1: You know, one of my best friends did that two summers in a row, and he said it was the greatest job he ever had.
5: It'd be great if you had a car.
1: Oh, I don't know if he had a car. I think he did. All right. Hey, thank you very much.
0: See ya.
6: When I was young, I worked in a movie theater. So every three shifts you worked, you got free movie tickets.
1: Oh, that's awesome.
0: I wish I would have done that. That seemed like a fun job.
6: That was a great job.
1: Yeah.
6: You paid 25 cents for a bag of popcorn.
1: And
6: so
1: it
6: was really cool.
1: Did you let your friends in for free?
6: Well, yeah, you get lots of friends when you have free movie tickets.
0: Thanks, girl. Appreciate
1: that's
0: you.
1: Great. All right. What did you do back in the day? Whenever you were a teenager in the summer, you had to earn some money. What were

0: and Bubba.
1: Yeah, we were talking about we're down taking calls, but Schaefer's like, dude, we have so many people who are on hold. Can we please just let them say their
2: it's
1: piece?
2: It's crazy.
3: Get the people on hold. Okay, so nobody else goes on hold.
1: Yeah. Don't. Yeah. Where's is it?
3: This is it. What did you do whenever you were a teenager? What were you doing during the summers to earn money?
4: Working for NASA.
3: Working for NASA?
4: It wasn't anything fun like that. It was, they had just got funded again, and they needed a day laborer. Oh. So I was doing some masonry work. I helped move a couple old car parts they had sitting around outside a building.
1: Okay.
4: The spotlights they used in one building was old Ford truck headlights. We switched those out one day.
3: You know what? But you should have just said working for NASA.
1: Yeah,
3: we should have left it. We should have never said a word.
1: You should have said work for NASA and then hung up.
3: Yeah.
1: Ran away.
3: Mic drop and then walk away.
1: Yeah.
3: Yeah. All right. Thank you, man.
4: Awesome.
3: What about you? Thank you for holding. What did you do as a teenager to make money?
5: I moved cemeteries.
3: You moved cemeteries?
5: Huh? No, mowed.
3: Oh, mowed. I thought you were relocating bodies and stuff.
1: I was like, wait. Oh, hold
3: that's how poltergeist
1: happened.
3: Okay.
1: Mowed cemetery.
3: Yeah, that's crazy.
1: All right. Not quite as cool, but all right.
3: All right. Hi, thanks for holding. What did you do as a teenager to earn money?
6: Yeah, I was actually calling with my wife's birthday today. She called you about her job, and I just wanted to shout out to a happy birthday to her.
3: Well, absolutely. What's her name?
6: Janelle Welch.
3: Janelle. All right. Happy birthday, Janelle. Thanks, man.
6: Yeah, thank you.
3: And we have one person left on hold here. What about you? What was your job as a teenager?
7: I used to strip tobacco.
3: Oh, I'm glad you added the word tobacco. All right. Thank you. Bye.
1: Bye.
7: Bye-bye.
0: More of the best of Big D and Bubba in minutes.
3: Hey, it's Big D and Bubba. 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
5: Today will be sunny to partly cloudy with a high of 85. Tonight, expect a moonlit sky with a low of 60. Tomorrow, there will be times of clouds and sun with a chance of a thunderstorm in some areas. It will be humid with a high of 85. With your AccuWeather forecast, I'm meteorologist Joe Lundberg. 100.7
1: The Eagle. Big shout out to the 10th Mountain. Thank you for having us on. We appreciate it. 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
0: You can follow Carson online. She's Carson on Air. Also has, what else do you have? Is that it?
2: Yeah, that sounds about right. Yeah, that's, I think that's suffice.
0: Okay, I'm trying to help you out. What's your
2: phone number?
0: Well, I was going to say OnlyFans. I'm like, don't say that. Yeah, I know. It was a terrible joke.
3: I was going to make a joke, and you can't really joke about that.
0: Right.
3: We have one. It's an OnlyFats picture page, and you can follow that. Just look up Big D and Bubba on OnlyFats.
0: Look into this. This pin is going to be a flash. Forget everything you heard just now. Okay, what's going on?
2: I have to tell you guys, I got home yesterday afternoon and I went to go open my fridge and it was a crime scene. And this is a few months ago, my fridge keeps freezing stuff. I don't know, it's got to be serviced. It's a coil thing, whatever. So I've just tried to go along with it. Well, it got so bad that it froze a bottle of Diet Coke. And the Diet Coke exploded.
0: Oh, man. That's
2: so worse. And it's hanging from the shelves. It had projected itself into the door.
0: Yeah.
2: And I looked at it. I went, oh, no. And so now I have to take everything out. And I'm rinsing it all down. Like, my gallon of milk has got Diet Coke ice.
0: Oh, and you got the door
2: it.
0: Open, too, though. So, I mean, everything's going to get, you know.
2: Yep. So I'm trying to get this. And I'm like, should I call? Is this the sign that I finally need to call my landlord? Because I never want to bother anybody. But I'm like, yeah, I've got projectiles in my fridge now. This probably isn't the best idea. And I wondered what that noise was the other night. It was the Diet Coke. I just thought it was one of my neighbors. I'm like, just huddled under my bed, like, don't make a sound. The prowl will pass you. No, it was Diet Coke exploding.
0: Meanwhile, the ketchup and the mustard are in there going, is she going to do anything? Is she going to help us?

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2: Here's what's happening in North Country News. Three people are facing charges after Watertown police stopped them while allegedly carrying guns and drugs and with a baby in the car. Police pulled the car over on State Street after the driver failed to use a turn signal. They allege a search turned up a semi-automatic pistol with a serial number scratched off, a high-capacity ammo magazine, cocaine, meth, Suboxone strips, scales, and $300 in cash. The three are from Antwerp. Two are being held with no bail, including the man who had his baby with him. A dual Canadian-American citizen has pleaded guilty to charges connected to a human smuggling conspiracy that led to the deaths of a family in the St. Lawrence River. The man was a boat driver for a smuggling ring, and prosecutors say he routinely snuck people into the U.S. In 2023, he was moving a Romanian family, including two children under three, when the boat capsized in bad weather. He pleaded guilty to conspiracy to commit alien smuggling and smuggling for financial gain and faces 15 years in prison. The West Marine Boating Supply store on Arsenal is closing. Last month, the company announced it was filing for bankruptcy, having accrued more than $400 million in debt. West Marine, which has been around since 1968 and in Watertown since the late 90s, has more than 200 stores across the country, but says they're closing 59 of them. There's no word yet on whether employees will have the option to move to another store. Alcoa is pitching in to help the Messina Recreation Department maintain Alcoa Park. The Watertown Daily Times reports in an announcement made during Messina Spring Fest, local Alcoa leaders said they plan to invest $20,000 a year for the next 3 years and have volunteers work with the recreation director and his team to help maintain the park. With North Country News, I'm Claire Beverly.
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1: Bubba, how's the dating world going for you? I already know the answer, but go ahead.
2: Oh, so it's funny because I...
1: Looks like it's raining out here.
2: This one lady had asked, you know, like, hey, well, let's go and let's get together. So I was like, okay. So normally I now have gone to doing coffee dates because it's way cheaper because I was wasting a ton of money.
1: Yes,
2: anyway, I'm like, where do you suggest? Because it's on your end of town. I don't know that part of town very well. She's like, oh, this place. They were both swanky restaurants. And I'm like,
1: no. I got one of them Taco Bells.
2: Yeah, I was like, yeah. But anyway, so she was fine with something cheaper. And all that was great. Because I got home afterwards and I started thinking about how much money I have wasted on dating.
1: Oh, I've done
2: so
1: this.
2: So I figured out. $75 per date on average.
1: Okay, we did 50 last time, but okay, 75.
2: Okay, so let's say 75 because some of them were higher end.
1: Yeah, sure. Okay, I get you.
2: And if I were dating, going on 2 dates a week, and I've been single for 3 years, that's 52 weeks a year, so that's 156 weeks. 312 dates comes out to $23,400 on dates.
3: That can't
1: be. That can't be right.
2: That might be on the high end. On the low end, it's still at least 15 grand.
1: I was going to say, it's between 15 and 20 grand.
3: Oh, my gosh.
1: To go buy someone that you're never going to see again food.
3: Oh.
2: Yeah.
1: He can't even tell you their name.
3: You might as well just give them a gift card to the grocery store.
2: I know. This is what I'm thinking. I'm thinking I'm going to just stop dating and just take this $75 per date. What is that? It's $150 bucks a week. And just start investing. I mean, saving for my retirement or something someday.
3: I mean, because, you're going to die alone. You'll need it.
1: And then, hey, if you ever need anything, there's always Carson for you. There she is.
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1: Dude, have you seen the housing market lately?
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3: North Country weather.
4: Today will be sunny to partly cloudy with a high of 85. Tonight, expect a moonlit sky with a low of 60. Tomorrow, there will be times of clouds and sun with a chance of a thunderstorm in some areas. It will be humid with a high of 85. With your AccuWeather forecast, I'm meteorologist Joe Lundberg.
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1: 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Today's going to be fun. Today is going to be a game that we love to play called the Impossible Spelling Bee. And Schaefer has never played this with us before, so I'm going to go ahead and give you a word, and let's see if you can spell it.
2: Who's he competing against? Me?
1: Well, against everybody. If you're listening, you can call in as well and be part of this, and we'll do a little bit of this as we go on, but let's just see how Schaefer does.
2: Okay.
1: Bridal.
3: B-R-I-D-A-L. Bridal.
1: Okay, that's very good.
2: Yeah.
1: D, let's try foil.
2: F-O-I-L.
1: All right, Carson, let's go with Ariel.
4: A E R I A L.
1: Okay, you guys are doing pretty good.
4: All right.
1: The reason I bring this up is, though, is because I do want to involve the audience. So, as you, our 17 listeners, are listening, stop what you're doing, pick up your phone, and start dialing the number because you need to be a part of this.
2: Now, are these going to be, is there a level of these?
1: No, I'm just going to keep it all right in this range. So, let's go with, give me sketch.
3: Sketch. S-K-E-T-C-H.
1: Okay, you guys are really good at this.
2: Yeah. I get foil, so I don't know that that's all right, super. I don't really.
1: If you want to play along with the Impossible Spelling Bee, call now.

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0: Okay, so we're asking you to call in. Bubba's going to give you a word to spell. We are doing a Big D and Bubba spelling bee.
1: It's the impossible spelling bee.
0: Impossible spelling bee. Okay.
1: All right. First contestant, are you ready for your word?
2: Yes, I'm ready.
1: All right, the word is bye.
2: Okay, sorry, can you say that again?
1: Bye.
2: My?
1: Bye with a B.
2: Oh, B-Y-E.
1: No, it's actually B-U-Y that we're looking for. Thank you, though.
0: That was an easy one, too.
2: Oh, thanks.
1: Okay, yeah, I mean, only three letters. all right, hello. Welcome to the show. What's your name?
3: My name is Ryan.
1: All right, Ryan, the word is break.
3: B-R-E-A-K.
1: We're looking for brake pad type break.
0: B-R-A-K-E. Oh, jeez, man. Come on, Ryan.
1: Good try, though.
0: What's wrong with you?
1: All right, thanks.
3: All right, have a good day.
0: All right, let's see.
1: It's the impossible spelling bee. Let's see how you do. What's your name?
4: Chelsea.
1: All right, Chelsea, the word is weather.
4: W-E-A-T-H-E-R.
1: No, we were looking for like W-H-E-T-H-E-R. Like, you know, whether or not you're going to do something.
0: Oh.
4: Well, we weren't very specific.
1: Well, we were. That's why we call it the Impossible Spelling Bee. Thanks for playing.
0: I feel like I'm onto the game now. I figured it out.
1: Hey, who's this?
5: This is April.
1: All right, April. Let's do yours. The word is week.
5: W-E-A-K.
1: No, it's W-E-E-K, as in like days of the week. Thanks for playing.

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1: It's the best of Big D and Bubba.
0: So we're playing the Impossible Spelling Bee. Bubba has devised this great game. It's very fun.
1: It's actually surprising. I mean, we have done better than most people, I think.
0: I don't think anyone's gotten it right.
1: Well, Carson got hers.
0: No, I mean listeners.
1: Oh, yeah, not yet. No. So let's go ahead and test it and see if these people are the ones to break the chain. What's your name?
2: Oh, my gosh. Hi, Paige.
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1: All right.
0: Here comes your word.
1: Your word is bail.
2: Bail?
1: Bail.
2: B-A-I-L?
1: Oh, no, we were looking for like a bale of hay. You know, this is a country show.
2: B-A-L-E.
1: Yeah.
0: Too late now. Ain't no second chances.
1: Yeah, good try, though.
2: Sorry, I thought you said bell like bell out of jail. No big deal.
1: Yeah, well, sorry.
0: Oh, well. Got a feeling it's going to happen a while.
1: Yeah. Okay. Thank you. Hello, it's Big D and Bubba. What's your name?
3: Jim.
1: Jim or Jeff?
3: Gent. J-E-N-T.
1: Oh, okay. Gent.
0: Gent.
1: That's kind of cool.
0: Let me spell that.
1: All right. J-E-N-T. Gent, the word is here. Here.
3: H-E-R-E.
1: We were looking for the audible sound because, you know, it's radio and all that. H-E-A-R. Yeah. Good try, though. All right. Thank you. Cool name, though. Hello. It's Big D and Bubba. What's your name?
4: Hi. It's Hope. Hope.
1: Hope. All right, Hope. The word for you is carrot.
4: Carrot. Could you use it in, like, a sentence?
1: Yeah, yes, you can. You can absolutely use it in a sentence.
4: C-A-R-R-O-T.
1: Oh, no, we were looking kind of like for, like, the jewels and things like that. C-A-R-A-T. Sorry.
0: How long do you think this has legs, by the way?
1: It's almost done.
0: Okay.
1: It's the Impossible Spelling Bee with Big D and Bubba. What is your name?
5: I'm Denise.
1: All right, Denise, your word is B.
5: Mm.
1: Very easy word, just a couple letters.
5: Mm. B-E.
1: B-E-E.
0: Oh.
1: Like, you know,
0: gonna sting you. Oh, you got her.
1: Okay, thanks for playing.
5: All right. Thank you.
1: What do you think, one or two more and then we're done?
0: She says thank you.
1: Thank you, may I have another? Hello, it's Big D and Bubba. What's your name?
6: Good morning, it's William.
1: All right, William, your word is whole. Whole.
6: W-H-O-L-E.
1: Oh, no, we were thinking like hole, like, you know, when you're putting in fence posts and all that. H-O-L-E.
0: Surprise.
1: Surprise. All right, thank you.
0: All right, thank you, man.
1: All right, final thank one.
0: You. All right, oh, yeah,
1: so final. So far,
0: yeah.
1: We are batting 1,000 here, though, on the Impossible Spelling Bee. What's your name?
7: Mark.
1: Mark, your word is seal.
7: S-E-A-L.
1: Oh, my gosh, he got it.
0: Oh,
1: look at that.
0: Look at that.
1: We had to get a charity winner.
0: Thank you, man. Congratulations.
1: All right. Bye-bye.

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1: Hi, Big D and Bubba. I got a new sound.
2: All right, Frankie Ray, what is this one about?
1: It's called, oh, yeah.
2: Okay.
3: Let's hear it. Yeah, it's going to be great.
1: Wanna walk in, whoa, wanna walk with the flow. Wanna walk in, whoa, wanna walk with the flow. Ah, ah, yeah. Ah, ah, ah, yeah. Ah, ah, ah, yeah.
2: Dude, hold on 1 second. I have Florida Georgia Line on the phone. They want to record that.
1: Do you want to do what with my sound?
2: They love it. They want to sing it.
1: They can't sing my sound without my permission.
2: Oh, okay. Okay. All right. Well, hey, all right, Florida Georgia Line.
1: Frank, if you want to do that, I'm a big fan of theirs, too.
2: Well, hold on 1 second. Yes. All right. Well, Frankie Ray says no, not without his permission. Okay, bye-bye.
3: Oh, they're gone.
1: It's going to be on my new cassette, by the way.
2: All right, which is called what?
1: FM.
2: All right, love it. Thank you, Frankie Ray. You're the best.
1: And apparently, Florida Georgia Line left my singing, too, apparently.
2: Yeah.
1: One accord, one of mine.
2: Yes.
3: Apparently.
2: Yep.
1: All right, bye-bye.
2: All right, bye-bye.
4: Guess what?
0: More of the best of Big D and Bubba coming right up.
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8: Today will be sunny to partly cloudy with a high of 85. Tonight, expect a moonlit sky with a low of 60. Tomorrow, there will be times of clouds and sun with a chance of a thunderstorm in some areas. It will be humid with a high of 85. With your AccuWeather forecast, I'm meteorologist Joe Lundberg.
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0: What's up, Bubba? Good morning.
1: So a couple days ago, I showed Carson. Do you remember when I showed you that that bug bite? And I was like, oh, look at this. I got bit by some kind of bug. And I was like, maybe I have bed bugs because...
0: Do you have bed bugs, do you?
2: You better not.
1: Well, I woke up in the morning, and I was just itchy, and I had the bug bite, and I'm like, what is going on? I just changed my bedding and all that, so I thought that, and I bought new bedding, and I put it on the bed, and I thought, oh my gosh, did bed bugs come with this?
2: Did you not wash it first?
1: I did, but...
2: Oh, okay.
1: Look at my arm. It's turned into crazy rash.
2: Oh.
1: I had to go to the doctor yesterday. I'm like, what is going on? It's been a week. So I went to the doctor, and I'm like, what is going on? And he's like, oh, okay. What have you done lately? What have you changed? You know what it's from? I changed laundry detergent because I bought the kind that was on sale. I was trying to save money, and I bought some blue kind, and I changed laundry detergent.
0: This is the most Bubba thing ever.
1: I bought
0: the blue kind.
1: When I washed my bedding in this blue kind, it ended up... I have some kind of allergy to the bedding.
0: By the way, it's pretty common.
2: It's pretty common.
1: I've never had that in my life.
0: Get you the allergy-free stuff.
1: I did. I went last night.
2: Free and clear.
1: I bought the free and clear. I got all that. I've never had that kind of thing in my life.
2: Why didn't you just go back to your old stuff?
1: Because it wasn't on sale.
0: You can also make your own.
2: Okay, D. I know. Of course you do.
0: And it's
2: amazing.
0: It's so easy to do. It's like, I'll send it to you.
2: It's so cheap, right?
0: It's so cheap.
1: Yeah. Is it really?
0: Oh, a whole thing. It's going to last, 6 months.
1: I can get a five-gallon bucket for $8.
2: Can you put it in pod form?
0: It's not in pod form. You got to open a thing and scoop it, but so it's fine, man.
1: Anyway, I was so freaked out. I'm like, well, I thought I had some kind of disease. I'm like, what is going on?
0: I'm glad it wasn't bed bugs.
2: Same.

0: and more Big D and Bubba.
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2: Here's what's happening in North Country News. Three people are facing charges after Watertown police stopped them while allegedly carrying guns and drugs and with a baby in the car. Police pulled the car over on State Street after the driver failed to use a turn signal. They allege a search turned up a semi-automatic pistol with a serial number scratched off, a high-capacity ammo magazine, cocaine, meth, Suboxone strips, scales, and $300 in cash. The three are from Antwerp. Two are being held with no bail, including the man who had his baby with him. A dual Canadian-American citizen has pleaded guilty to charges connected to a human smuggling conspiracy that led to the deaths of a family in the St. Lawrence River. The man was a boat driver for a smuggling ring, and prosecutors say he routinely snuck people into the U.S. In 2023, he was moving a Romanian family, including two children under three, when the boat capsized in bad weather. He pleaded guilty to conspiracy to commit alien smuggling and smuggling for financial gain and faces 15 years in prison. The West Marine Boating Supply Store on Arsenal is closing. Last month, the company announced it was filing for bankruptcy, having accrued more than $400 million in debt. West Marine, which has been around since 1968 and in Watertown since the late 90s, has more than 200 stores across the country, but says they're closing 59 of them. There's no word yet on whether employees will have the option to move to another store. Alcoa is pitching in to help the Messina Recreation Department maintain Alcoa Park. The Watertown Daily Times reports in an announcement made during Messina Spring Fest, local Alcoa leaders said they plan to invest $20,000 a year for the next 3 years and have volunteers work with the recreation director and his team to help maintain the park. With North Country News, I'm Claire Beverly.
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0: Oh, you know what time it is. Time for Super Bunny Schaefer.
1: All right, Schaefer, what you got?
2: We all know Albert Einstein was a genius, but his brother Frank was a monster.
3: I appreciate
1: Frank
3: that.
1: Einstein.
3: That's
1: Frank
3: good.
1: Einstein, very nice.
0: Nice.
3: Not bad. That's good. That's
1: had to
3: good
1: think about
2: wow
1: that one.
2: Why wow should you check on guys who are over 6 foot?
0: What?
2: They deal with mental health issues.
0: Mental
2: health issues.
1: Wow.
0: These aren't so much funny. They're just like, wow, that's we have to like work.
1: What's wrong with that?
0: Well, think about
1: time
0: no,
1: for a super just worky Schaefer.
2: Why do nuns fidget with their necklaces?
0: Why?
2: Because they're feeling a little cross.
0: Yeah.
3: One more.
0: I'm a big fan of the rule of three, but I feel like we should go one
1: more.
0: One more.
1: Super funny, Schaefer.
2: What is the Kremlin's official snack food?
0: The Kremlin's official snack food?
2: Yeah. Putin on the Ritz.
0: It's the last time we've ever done Super Funny Schaefer!
4: 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News in minutes.
0: Dude, have you seen the housing market lately?
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11: North Country weather.
12: This afternoon will be partly sunny and very warm with the temperature reaching a high of 88, approaching the record high of 89 set in 2021. Tonight, expect a moonlit sky with a low of 62. Tomorrow will bring times of clouds and sun with a thunderstorm, making it humid with a high of 86. With your AccuWeather forecast, I'm meteorologist Joe Lundberg. 100.

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1: Clint Black in the studio with us. Woo! Hey, look at him. He's a prose.
2: Hey.
1: He wrote a book.
3: I wrote a book, and then I read it, too.
2: Yeah, so, yeah. You did the audio book, too?
3: That's right. That's yes. That's the first book I've read in 10 years.
2: Well, I'm excited about it because this means I can read the book.
3: Yeah, and you'll be one of the things you'll love is the punctuation. I got that right.
2: Okay.
3: You have to know when to stop a sentence.
1: I love that you put the pictures in the middle of it. Like, why do we get a, some books don't have that?
3: Got to get some reading done before you get to just look at
1: things.
3: Yeah,
1: I just need all that, man. I need all the pictures. Dude, look at you. All the pictures on the road and your, oh, wow, you can put your neck surgery in there. That's cool. I got to get your guy, by the way. my right hand is nummy.
3: That's in your neck.
1: Yeah, so you were on stage, right? Like you were playing and your hand was like.
3: I was playing at the Ryman and it was the bash. A bunch of the industries out there and probably a lot of pickers. Mm-hmm. And so I'm going to play this song where I'm doing my hardest guitar solos. And I couldn't, there was one I couldn't do. And I thought, man, I hadn't done a show in 10 days. I'm just rusty.
1: Yeah.
3: And it wasn't that. I wasn't able to do it from then on.
1: You had to run out.
3: And I found
2: like
3: out.
2: That
3: yeah,
2: quick?
3: I had a, it had probably been coming, getting more difficult, but 10 days off the road and, you know, I warm up and stuff, but
1: yeah
3: I couldn't. I
1: started turning into Marty McFly and on stage when it's, start to disappear.
3: I had that surgery, and the next day, I had the surgery on my neck, and the next day, I had to pick up a guitar and see if I could play an A major 7 or A9.
2: And after the really surgery, could you immediately do it?
3: Yeah, there was already relief, you know, nerves getting compressed or irritated.
1: Yeah, wow. Yeah. Lisa was sick of your crap. She was like, I'm tired of hearing you complain.
3: You know, I don't know where this is coming from.
1: Not that I have any insight.
2: Have you been watching in the window?
3: There are other places I go for that kind of treatment.
1: Clint Black is with us. He's got a new book out. It's called Killing Time.

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0: Clint Black is in the studio with us, and we're complaining a little bit of This Is Your Life. This is a voice of someone. You met this person in 2015.
2: Oh, I remember that.
0: Yeah. Mystery person, you are on with Clint Black. I was just telling him that the two of you met in 2015. Give him some clues and see if he can figure out who you are, mystery guest.
3: We sang Nothing But the Taillights.
1: Okay. How many people have you sang Nothing But the Taillights with? Clint Black.
3: Nothing But the Taillights.
4: Steve, is that you?
0: Is this where you're the cable guy?
2: This person's an imposter. It's obvious. Now, you have to give me a little more than
0: more
2: that.
0: Clue.
2: I've got to hear your voice some more, too.
0: Yeah.
3: I very rarely wear a cowboy hat.
2: That's a lot of
1: Any
2: people.
1: Other clues?
2: Where did we sing Taillights at?
3: Fort Worth or Dallas, Texas? At the ACM Honors.
2: Oh, no.
0: Ladies and gentlemen, it's Joe Nichols. It's Joe Nichols.
2: Is it Joe? God, yeah. Yeah, that was the ACM thing.
1: I didn't even recognize his voice.
3: Very memorable performance.
2: You know, I was seeing photos of it going through trying to pick stuff to put in this book, and I was going to use that one, and the publisher said, is that Joe Nichols? No. We're not going to use that. Hey, Joe.
3: Hey, appreciate you. Hey, thank you very much. You've always been one of my favorites. Such a huge honor to get to sing with you at that performance. And I thought you and many of the honorees, I guess, I thought y'all were the highlights of those shows, man.
2: Well, thanks, man. I really appreciate that. Well, you're awesome.
3: Yeah, man.
0: Clint,
2: you did a great job on that song. It's verse and chorus always available whenever you want to come back out.
3: Well, I appreciate it. Heck yeah, I might take you up on that.
2: Right.
3: I saw you came through near my hometown a long time ago. It was, I believe, the Nothing But the Taillights tour or one of those.
2: 98.
3: Yeah, something like that. And you came through Arkansas, and I saw one hell of a performance, man. Always one of my favorites. You were on the speakers with your harmonica, and crowd went crazy. I think it was at Barnhill Arena, if you remember that place.
2: I do,
3: up there in
2: Fayetteville,
3: Arkansas.
2: Yeah.
3: Yeah, very cool deal.
2: So you just came out as a civilian.
3: A civilian?
2: Yeah, off duty.
3: Yeah, that's exactly right. Yeah, off duty, yeah. This is way back. I mean, this is way back when the only person that knew me was my mama, so, yeah.
2: Well, thank you.
0: Well, sorry you didn't make the book, but he does have a book out. It's called Killing Time. You can read. There's lots of other great pictures of people in there, but you're not in there.
1: You can read about everybody else but you.
0: Yeah, that's right.
2: I tell you what's funny is after I finished the book, I started remembering other people that I needed to.
0: Oh,
2: I should have told this story or that story.
0: Oh, yeah.
2: It's so hard.
1: Well, that's where the follow-up book comes.
0: That's right. You have another book coming, a little supplement or something.
1: More of my life
5: for
1: and music.
5: For the paperback.
0: That's right.
5: That's how you send it by the
3: second. Call it Better Man, yeah.
0: Better man.
2: It's good to hear from you, and thanks for coming out to that show when you weren't getting paid. That was back, and he was just Joe Penny's, you know.
0: Joe, you can hang up at any time. You can just hang up any time. Find any tree, right into it, and finish it out. Thanks, Joe. Love you, brother. We'll talk to you later.
3: Hey, thank you, guys, man. Y'all take care.
0: See you, man. And
1: there's a really great book out right now. You can pick it up. It's Clint Black, Killing Time, My Life and Music. You will not hear or read about Joe Nichols in it, but you'll read and hear all about Clint Black in it.
2: You're welcome.
0: And more with Clint coming up.

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0: Clint Black, joining us in the studio, looking back, not only the...
1: Do you mean looking the, black?
0: No, yeah, I don't.
2: Looking
0: I,
2: black.
0: I don't.
2: This is your life on memory loss. Here we go.
0: So congrats on the Hall of Fame, like, what are they doing? The little
2: exhibit
0: that they're doing. Do they
2: it's
0: ask,
2: not little.
0: That's a pretty big one.
2: You don't have to demean
0: it. No, I'm just saying.
1: It's the biggest one they've ever done, like nothing you've seen before. Yeah,
2: gave them half of everything in storage.
0: You know, so. What is some of the stuff that you gave them?
2: The fatigues I wore in Somalia on the USO tour.
0: Oh, that's
2: there,
0: cool.
2: And the guitar I've played on stage for years, the American flag guitar,
0: yeah,
2: my signature Taylor, and the guitar that Killin' Time bought when I got my first check. There's a photo of that check in the book.
0: How much was it for?
2: $130,000. Yeah.
1: Oh, wow.
2: And so I went and I bought three Martin guitars that I dreamed of buying one day.
0: Yeah.
2: And so one of those is in there.
0: So the book, you're doing a big thing on the whole, the book that's out. And also, you guys, a movie? Yeah, obviously, you've done a lot of acting stuff. Carson, can't go without saying Maverick.
3: Okay, I saw Clint like 2 years ago, and my phone was ready. I was just like, good run of bad luck. I'm filming this, and I'm sending it to everybody that I went to high school with, because that was our movie. So I was like, sorry, folks, you're getting bombarded.
2: I was afraid you were going to say, and then he didn't play it.
3: Oh, no.
2: Oh, man.
3: I went on setlist.fm to make sure I knew where it was in the set. I was not going to miss a note. Yeah, I know. I'm
1: obsessed. You know people actually go through the set list to figure out when you're going to play their song?
2: I did not.
3: Now you do.
2: I didn't know my set lists were available.
0: How would someone find that? They just...
3: Setlist.fm. It's a website. Yeah, you just type in the artist, and you can go through shows and see about where you need... If there's something you want to record...
2: Yeah, they change up a little, but yeah.
3: Yeah, that's, and so I knew about where you were going to go, and I was just poised. Let's go.
0: So Lifetime Network, When I Said I Do, it's you and Lisa together. It's the story.
2: We have a small part in the movie, but a pivotal role. And I got to come up with what that role would be. So it was fun. We co-executive produced it and actually got to be involved in the development of the story and then putting that stuff in there, what we did in the movie.
1: So it's a movie based on the two of you and you two are played by someone else?
2: No, it's Eric Johnson and Sarah Drew are the leads, and they're the couple that we're watching to see if they...
1: But it's based on the song.
2: Out. No, it stemmed from the song and the values of the song. That's really what our role was, bringing that song and our sensibilities toward relationships. And so the song is used in the movie. So you'll hear that, and seeing that with a love story being played out.
1: You know, Clint, really you could have just said, Bubba, just watch the movie.
0: Just watch the movie. And also pick up the book. It's called Killin' Time, My Life in Music. A great read that I'm sure I'll get to at some point.
2: And well, once you get those reading lessons finished, you'll be ready to go. Dude,
0: you know, I thought you were going to go, just remember
2: that you can't read, so you have to get the audiobook, which
0: available.
2: I recorded myself.
0: The one and only Clint Black.

0: the best of Big T and Bubba.
1: What's up, Bubba? What's going on?
2: Yesterday I went to Puntown. I went to Puntown, population one.
1: Yeah.
2: Me. And I started.
1: You are the mayor, president,
2: I am all of it. And I started like messing around with like country singers and country names.
3: Oh boy.
2: And I'm like, oh, this is fun.
1: This is kind of like the rhyming game. I like
2: yeah,
1: this.
2: Yeah. So like Miley Cyprus would be like one.
1: Okay, that's good.
2: Sri Lanka Twain. No. Josh Turner, Dad in Tobago.
1: Wow, you're really.
4: Ooh,
1: wow.
4: Okay.
2: Bali Parton.
4: All right.
2: Chile Nelson? Chile Nelson? No. Okay, Tonga Tucker.
1: I'm so just, they're all countries?
2: Yeah. Chad Paisley?
4: That was good.
1: Chad Paisley is great.
2: Bailey Yemenman? Taylor Switzerland?
1: Yes.
2: Kenya Chesney? We have Samoa Hunt?
1: These are great.
2: Malaysia Maroney? Denmark Chestnut?
1: Wow.
4: That was a good...
1: Denmark Chestnut.
4: Oh, I wish you'd ended on that one.
2: Morocco Lambert. Sudan and Shay.
1: There you go.
2: That's a good Riley Greenland.
1: Yeah, of course. Hey. Of course.
2: George Strait of Gibraltar.
1: No.
2: Old Dominican Republic. Venezuelan Jennings.
1: No, that's a good one.
2: Jordan Davis. And if you want to break out of country, you can go to Bolivia, Newton John.
4: Oh, boy.
2: Guyana Ross.
1: Oh, boy.
0: More of the best of Big D and Bubba continues in minutes.
1: Dude, have you seen the housing market lately?
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4: North Country weather.
5: This afternoon will be partly sunny and very warm with the temperature reaching a high of 88, approaching the record high of 89 set in 2021. Tonight, expect a moonlit sky with a low of 62. Tomorrow will bring times of clouds and sun with a thunderstorm, making it humid with a high of 86. With your AccuWeather forecast, I'm meteorologist Joe Lundberg. 100.

0: thank you for waking up with the best of Big D and Bubba.
1: Garson, I hear there's a problem with our candy machine in the hallway.
2: Not sure who I file a complaint with, but I put in 2 pennies back to back and received 0 peanut M&Ms.
3: Yeah. Well, that's a problem, I think, of the peanut M&Ms because they're too big.
2: I tried to jiggle it. I tried to jostle it. And I said, can you guys just put like a bag of peanut M&Ms in my office?
1: Yeah, but we got to make, we all got to work for it, man.
2: You're right, I know.
3: See, the beautiful thing about the candy machine is, yes, it's free because we have all the pennies provided. But it makes you, it's that extra step before you go to eat them. It makes you say, I put the penny in, then you have to spin the thing, and then a little handful pops out if you're lucky.
2: A handful. Singular peanut M&M, if we're lucky, again, 2 turns for me.
1: What's in the other candy?
3: M&Ms.
2: Regular M&Ms.
1: Just regular.
4: I actually wanted to talk to you guys about this. Oh. So the wholesale store.
1: Is this all going on behind our backs that we don't know about?
4: I'm in charge of this, yes.
1: All right.
4: The wholesale store that I get the candy from, they just got the Starburst jelly beans.
3: That's the least healthy thing that you could put into your body. Skittles, if I'm not mistaken.
1: They said Skittles are the absolute worst.
3: Oh yeah, that's what it was. Skittles.
4: They're Starburst.
2: I don't like jelly beans.
1: What? Yeah, I'm not a huge jelly bean fan.
2: Thank you.
3: I like jelly beans, but they're pure sugar.
1: Something where they can mix them up where you get M&Ms, Skittles?
3: We were mixing up M&Ms and Reese's peanut.
1: What's wrong with that?
2: I don't like Reese's pieces.
3: I never complained.
2: I did.
4: I'm not a compartmentalized eater, but that just feels weird.
1: All right, if you are wanting a job, you can come here and you can fill out an application. As you can tell, it's a terrible workplace. This is their problems that we

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1: Hey there, it's Elena, and welcome to a brand new week of Backstage Country with a brand new host. He's had 5 number one songs. He just picked up 2 of the biggest awards at the ACMs, Male Artist of the Year, Entertainer of the Year. Last Friday, his new album, Banks of the Trinity, was released, and we're going to be playing cuts all week long. I feel like you were just here, Cody, so I'm glad you're back so soon, but welcome, Cody Johnson.
2: Hey, how you doing? 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
1: 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Luckily, we got a lot of time to do that. Cody's going to be here all week long, so let's go.
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4: North Country weather.
5: This afternoon will be partly sunny and very warm with the temperature reaching a high of 88, approaching the record high of 89 set in 2021. Tonight, expect a moonlit sky with a low of 62. Tomorrow will bring times of clouds and sun with a thunderstorm, making it humid with a high of 86. With your AccuWeather forecast, I'm meteorologist Joe Lundberg. 100.

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2: That's right. We got the best stuff as we're taking the time off. Something you want to hear, you can always hit

This afternoon will be partly sunny and very warm with the temperature reaching a high of 88, approaching the record high of 89 set in 2021. Tonight, expect a moonlit sky with a low of 62. Tomorrow will bring times of clouds and sun with a thunderstorm, making it humid with a high of 86. With your AccuWeather forecast, I'm meteorologist Joe Lundberg. 100.

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2: North Country weather.
3: This afternoon will be partly sunny and very warm with a temperature reaching a high of 88, approaching the record high of 89 set in 2021. Tonight, expect a moonlit sky with a low of 62. Tomorrow will bring times of clouds and sun with a thunderstorm, making it humid with a high of 86. With your AccuWeather forecast, I'm meteorologist Joe Lundberg. 100.

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1: Hey there, it's Elena, and welcome to a brand new week of Backstage Country with a brand new host. He's had 5 number one songs. He just picked up 2 of the biggest awards at the ACMs, Male Artist of the Year, Entertainer of the Year. Last Friday, his new album, Banks of the Trinity, was released, and we're going to be playing cuts all week long. I feel like you were just here, Cody, so I'm glad you're back so soon, but welcome, Cody Johnson.
2: Hey, how you doing? 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
1: 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Cody's going to be here all week long, so let's go.
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4: weather. This afternoon will be partly sunny and very warm with the temperature reaching a high of 88, approaching the record high of 89 set in 2021. Tonight, expect a moonlit sky with a low of 62. Tomorrow will bring times of clouds and sun with a thunderstorm, making it humid with a high of 86. With your AccuWeather forecast, I'm meteorologist Joe Lundberg. 100.

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1: Hey, it's Big D and Bubba as we are celebrating America's birthday week, 250 USA, baby.
2: That's right. We got the best of as we're taking the time off. Something you want to hear, you can always

0: 22nd, 1776, in Philadelphia, Jefferson's draft is moving through the Committee of Five. Adams reads,
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This afternoon will be partly sunny and very warm with the temperature reaching a high of 88, approaching the record high of 89 set in 2021. Tonight, expect a moonlit sky with a low of 62. Tomorrow will bring times of clouds and sun with a thunderstorm, making it humid with a high of 86. With your AccuWeather forecast, I'm meteorologist Joe Lundberg.

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6: Tonight, expect a clear sky with the moon shining bright. The temperature will drop to 61. Tomorrow will bring a mix of clouds and sun along with a thunderstorm, making it feel very warm and humid. The high will reach 86. Tomorrow night, anticipate an evening thunderstorm followed by partly cloudy skies. The low will be 74. With your AccuWeather forecast, I'm meteorologist Joe Lundberg.

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She hits her knees and bows her head.

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1: Hey there, it's Elena, and welcome to a brand new week of Backstage Country with a brand new host. He's had 5 number one songs. He just picked up 2 of the biggest awards at the ACMs, Male Artist of the Year, Entertainer of the Year. Last Friday, his new album, Banks of the Trinity, was released, and we're going to be playing cuts all week long. I feel like you were just here, Cody, so I'm glad you're back so soon, but welcome, Cody Johnson.
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4: North Country weather.
5: Tonight, expect a clear sky with the moon shining bright. The temperature will drop to 61. Tomorrow will bring a mix of clouds and sun along with a thunderstorm, making it feel very warm and humid. The high will reach 86. Tomorrow night, anticipate an evening thunderstorm followed by partly cloudy skies. The low will be 74. With your AccuWeather forecast, I'm meteorologist Joe Lundberg. 100.

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4: North Country weather.
5: Tonight, expect a clear sky with the moon shining bright. The temperature will drop to 61. Tomorrow will bring a mix of clouds and sun along with a thunderstorm, making it feel very warm and humid. The high will reach 86. Tomorrow night, anticipate an evening thunderstorm followed by partly cloudy skies. The low will be 74. With your AccuWeather forecast, I'm meteorologist Joe Lundberg.

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5: weather. Tonight, expect a clear sky with the moon shining bright. The temperature will drop to 61. Tomorrow will bring a mix of clouds and sun along with a thunderstorm, making it feel very warm and humid. The high will reach 86. Tomorrow night, anticipate an evening thunderstorm followed by partly cloudy skies. The low will be 74. With your AccuWeather forecast, I'm meteorologist Joe Dunn.

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1: Hey there, it's Elena, and welcome to a brand new week of Backstage Country with a brand new host. He's had 5 number one songs. He just picked up 2 of the biggest awards at the ACMs, Male Artist of the Year, Entertainer of the Year. Last Friday, his new album, Banks of the Trinity, was released, and we're going to be playing cuts all week long. I feel like you were just here, Cody, so I'm glad you're back so soon, but welcome, Cody Johnson.
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1: 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Luckily, we got a lot of time to do that. Cody's going to be here all week long, so let's go.
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4: North Country weather.
5: Tonight, expect a clear sky with the moon shining bright. The temperature will drop to 61. Tomorrow will bring a mix of clouds and sun along with a thunderstorm, making it feel very warm and humid. The high will reach 86. Tomorrow night, anticipate an evening thunderstorm followed by partly cloudy skies. The low will be 74. With your AccuWeather forecast, I'm meteorologist Joe Lundberg.

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Tonight, expect a clear sky with the moon shining bright. The temperature will drop to 61. Tomorrow will bring a mix of clouds and sun along with a thunderstorm, making it feel very warm and humid. The high will reach 86. Tomorrow night, anticipate an evening thunderstorm followed by partly cloudy skies. The low will be 74. With your AccuWeather forecast, I'm meteorologist Joe Lundberg. 100.

0: 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Boy, somebody turned on the heat, didn't they?
1: Wow.
0: High today, upper 80s. Possibility of breaking the record. It's going to be hot all week long leading into the 4th of July holiday.

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1: Hey there, it's Elena, and welcome to a brand new week of Backstage Country with a brand new host. He's had 5 number one songs. He just picked up 2 of the biggest awards at the ACMs, Male Artist of the Year, Entertainer of the Year. Last Friday, his new album, Banks of the Trinity, was released, and we're going to be playing cuts all week long. I feel like you were just here, Cody, so I'm glad you're back so soon, but welcome, Cody Johnson.
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Tonight, expect a clear sky with the moon shining bright. The temperature will drop to 61. Tomorrow will bring a mix of clouds and sun along with a thunderstorm, making it feel very warm and humid. The high will reach 86. Tomorrow night, anticipate an evening thunderstorm followed by partly cloudy skies. The low will be 74. With your AccuWeather forecast, I'm meteorologist Joe Lundberg.

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Tonight, expect a clear sky with the moon shining bright. The temperature will drop to 61. Tomorrow will bring a mix of clouds and sun along with a thunderstorm, making it feel very warm and humid. The high will reach 86. Tomorrow night, anticipate an evening thunderstorm followed by partly cloudy skies. The low will be 74. With your AccuWeather forecast, I'm meteorologist Joe Lundberg.

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Well, we'll do 20 in a row, commercial-free this afternoon. Yeah, 2 hours without any commercials to get you home. Happening on The Eagle. 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
1: Hey there, it's Elena, and welcome to a brand new week of Backstage Country with a brand new host. He's had 5 number one songs. He just picked up 2 of the biggest awards at the ACMs, Male Artist of the Year, Entertainer of the Year. Last Friday, his new album, Banks of the Trinity, was released, and we're going to be playing cuts all week long. I feel like you were just here, Cody, so I'm glad you're back so soon, but welcome, Cody Johnson.
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Tonight, expect a moonlit sky with a low of 61. Tomorrow, we'll bring a mix of clouds and sun with a thunderstorm. Very warm and humid, reaching a high of 86. Tomorrow night, anticipate an evening thunderstorm. Otherwise, it'll be partly cloudy, very warm and humid with a low of 74. With your AccuWeather forecast, I'm meteorologist Jason Catarina. 100.

0: 100.7 The Eagle, Bailey Zimmerman, Chevy Silverado. A couple of headlines following Mr. Zimmerman there. He's facing felony criminal charges in New Mexico. Apparently, he trashed a hotel room, or at least allegedly trashed a hotel room, up to $16,000 in damages back in May. Bailey has apologized, saying he's taking it seriously, and of course, innocent until proven guilty, right? Yeah, Bailey. Dude, what happened? All right, stand by. I got more new country coming up.
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7: Tonight, expect a moonlit sky with a low of 61. Tomorrow, we'll bring a mix of clouds and sun with a thunderstorm. Very warm and humid, reaching a high of 86. Tomorrow night, anticipate an evening thunderstorm. Otherwise, it'll be partly cloudy, very warm and humid with a low of 74. With your AccuWeather forecast, I'm meteorologist Jason Catarina.
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Tonight, expect a moonlit sky with a low of 61. Tomorrow, we'll bring a mix of clouds and sun with a thunderstorm. Very warm and humid, reaching a high of 86. Tomorrow night, anticipate an evening thunderstorm. Otherwise, it'll be partly cloudy, very warm and humid with a low of 74. With your AccuWeather forecast, I'm meteorologist Jason Catarina. 100.7.

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0: 90.7 The Eagle, Tyler Hubbard there, Park, Dusty Mac here. Thank you for listening. All right. Every weekday afternoon, this is becoming a habit. We do 20 in a row, nonstop, commercial-free. That's 2 hours without any commercials. How the heck do we do that and keep the lights on? I don't know, but I'm going to do it next.
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2: 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He just picked up 2 of the biggest awards at the ACMs, Male Artist of the Year, Entertainer of the Year. 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
5: Tonight, expect a moonlit sky with a low of 61. Tomorrow, we'll bring a mix of clouds and sun with a thunderstorm. Very warm and humid, reaching a high of 86. Tomorrow night, anticipate an evening thunderstorm. Otherwise, it'll be partly cloudy, very warm and humid with a low of 74. With your AccuWeather forecast, I'm meteorologist Jason Catarina. 100.

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1: Hey, it's Big D and Bubba as we are celebrating America's birthday week, 250 USA, baby.
2: 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We got the best of us for taking the time off. 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

Tonight, expect a moonlit sky with a low of 61. Tomorrow, we'll bring a mix of clouds and sun with a thunderstorm. Very warm and humid, reaching a high of 86. Tomorrow night, anticipate an evening thunderstorm. Otherwise, it'll be partly cloudy, very warm and humid with a low of 74. With your AccuWeather forecast, I'm meteorologist Jason Catarina. 100.7.

Tonight, expect a moonlit sky with a low of 61. Tomorrow, we'll bring a mix of clouds and sun with a thunderstorm. Very warm and humid, reaching a high of 86. Tomorrow night, anticipate an evening thunderstorm. Otherwise, it'll be partly cloudy, very warm and humid with a low of 74. With your AccuWeather forecast, I'm meteorologist Jason Catarina. 100.

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1: Hey there, it's Elena, and welcome to a brand new week of Backstage Country with a brand new host. He's had 5 number one songs. He just picked up 2 of the biggest awards at the ACMs, Male Artist of the Year, Entertainer of the Year. Last Friday, his new album, Banks of the Trinity, was released, and we're going to be playing cuts all week long. I feel like you were just here, Cody, so I'm glad you're back so soon, but welcome, Cody Johnson.
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1: 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Luckily, we got a lot of time to do that. Cody's going to be here all week long, so let's go.
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Tonight, expect a moonlit sky with a low of 61. Tomorrow, we'll bring a mix of clouds and sun with a thunderstorm. Very warm and humid, reaching a high of 86. Tomorrow night, anticipate an evening thunderstorm. Otherwise, it'll be partly cloudy, very warm and humid with a low of 74. With your AccuWeather forecast, I'm meteorologist Jason Catarina. 100.7.

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1: Hey, it's Big D and Bubba as we are celebrating America's Birthday Week, 250 USA, baby.
2: That's right. We got the best of us. We're taking the time off. Something you want to hear, you can always hit us up on our socials, slide into the DMs at Big D and Bubba.

0: Welcome to a brand new week of Backstage Country with a brand new host. He's had 5 number one songs. He just picked up 2 of the biggest awards at the ACMs, Male Artist of the Year, Entertainer of the Year. Last Friday, his new album, Banks of the Trinity, was released, and we're going to be playing cuts all week long. I feel like you were just here, Cody, so I'm glad you're back so soon, but welcome, Cody Johnson.
1: Hey, how you doing? 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I'm ready for this. Happy to be with you, all your amazing listeners. My plan is to tell you guys lots of stories this week behind my new album, Banks of the Trinity, which I'm so excited for.
0: 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Luckily, we got a lot of time to do that. Cody's going to be here all week long, so let's go.
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7: Tonight, expect a moonlit sky with a low of 61. Tomorrow, we'll bring a mix of clouds and sun with a thunderstorm. Very warm and humid, reaching a high of 86. Tomorrow night, anticipate an evening thunderstorm. Otherwise, it'll be partly cloudy, very warm and humid with a low of 74. With your AccuWeather forecast, I'm meteorologist Jason Catarina. 100.

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1: Hey, it's Big D and Bubba as we are celebrating America's birthday week, 250 USA, baby.
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4: 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In New York Harbor, the British sails begin to fill the horizon. Howe's fleet is arriving off Sandy Hook, and more ships are coming behind it. 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
6: North Country Weather. Tonight, expect a moonlit sky with a low of 61. Tomorrow, we'll bring a mix of clouds and sun with a thunderstorm. Very warm and humid, reaching a high of 86. Tomorrow night, anticipate an evening thunderstorm. Otherwise, it'll be partly cloudy, very warm and humid with a low of 74. With your AccuWeather forecast, I'm meteorologist Jason Catarina.

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2: Hey there, it's Elena, and welcome to a brand new week of Backstage Country with a brand new host. He's had 5 number one songs. He just picked up 2 of the biggest awards at the ACMs, Male Artist of the Year, Entertainer of the Year. Last Friday, his new album, Banks of the Trinity, was released, and we're going to be playing cuts all week long. I feel like you were just here, Cody, so I'm glad you're back so soon, but welcome, Cody Johnson.
3: Hey, how you doing? 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I'm ready for this. Happy to be with you, all your amazing listeners. My plan is to tell you guys lots of stories this week behind my new album, Banks of the Trinity, which I'm so excited for.
2: Oh my gosh, so are we, and there's so much I want to talk about. Luckily, we got a lot of time to do that. Cody's going to be here all week long, so let's go.

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0: 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It's who I am. It's not something I'm trying to fake. Bass of the Trinity, you know, just I know where I grew up, and it's an easy fit to say, you know, this is a part of me that I wanted to share, a story, a part of my story that I wanted to share with people.
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1: weather. Overnight, expect clear skies with a low of 60. On Tuesday, there will be a mix of clouds and sun with a chance of a thunderstorm. It will be very warm and humid with a high of 87, approaching the record of 89 set in 1997. With your AccuWeather forecast, I'm meteorologist Jason Caterina. 100.7 The Eagle.
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0: Johnson is your host this week. We're talking all about the new album that just came out on Friday. And Cody, you are a global superstar, and one of those accolades that makes it very apparent is the fact that you just took home ACM Male Vocalist and Entertainer of the Year. I have to bring that up and say congratulations, because I was just so happy to see you take that night in Vegas. And I mean, your acceptance speech too was like so unexpected. The way that you like dedicated the award to Luke Combs was a really cool moment. Did you know that you would do that if you got that award, or did it just kind of come to you?
1: No, I decided beforehand that I was going to do that. And I meant every word that I said.
0: Yeah. I mean, it was a really beautiful moment. And I can only imagine what it feels like after like that high of those awards and your performance and everything going on in Vegas, overstimulating, blah, blah, blah. What was the rest of that night like for you?
1: Honestly, it was all kind of a blur. It was just one of those, you've worked for something your entire life. And it was a little surreal, I mean, honestly, but I could tell that the adrenaline was real, because the next morning I woke up at 7 a.m. for, like, absolutely no reason. I didn't have to fly out until 10 o'clock. I was up. I was ready to go. That adrenaline was for sure there.
0: I'm sure. You could probably still continue riding that high, because what an incredible experience night, and just... I loved watching it and loved seeing you up there. You were absolutely glowing. And Cody, you know, May was a really big month for you. Not only did that happen, but like there was also the hype of getting ready for the record release, and you got your fifth number one with The Fall, which is such a beautiful way to close out that era. Does it feel like that was a closure?
1: I mean, at one point I was kind of like concerned that this song was not going to do what we thought it was going to do. And then you get your number one the week before the ACMs, and then Male Artist and Entertainer. It just kind of seemed like everything happens for a reason, you know, just kind of all lined up perfectly. And it is the closing of a chapter right before a new album release of Banks of the Trinity. So, I mean, I couldn't have drawn it up any better, even though if you'd asked me that 3 months ago, I would have told you different, but it sure turned out pretty perfect.
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4: North Country weather.
5: Overnight, expect clear skies with a low of 60. On Tuesday, there will be a mix of clouds and sun with a chance of a thunderstorm. It will be very warm and humid with a high of 87, approaching the record of 89 set in 1997. With your AccuWeather forecast, I'm meteorologist Jason Caterina. 100.7 The
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1: Hang on tight, y'all, because we're about to take you on a wild ride this hour on Backstage Country. I'm this week's host, Cody Johnson, and we're featuring cuts from my new album, Banks of the Trinity, all week long.
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